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0: 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And I haven't even started the laundry tonight. 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Me neither. 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
0: 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It's time to read books and break out the crock pot. 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

0: We've always had a blast. 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What advice do you have for me? From Andrew. 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And I will have my advice for you coming up next. 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
6: 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I can't find it. 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And I tell them, I says, if I had a dollar for every time a kid told me they couldn't find their paper, I'd be covered by now.
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keeping you company on a Wednesday night. How was your day today? Did you get a lot accomplished? Did you spend some time with someone you love? Wednesdays are usually big family nights in my little town. 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

0: time for me to slip out of here and take off into the darkness if I didn't get to your request or dedication. 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
1: Let's talk Derry, New Hampshire, where small-town charm meets big-time history. 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Robert Frost lived here too, so poetry, totally in the air. 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Friendly people, great trails, cool shops, what's not to love? 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

0: 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We'll have mainly clear skies for the early morning, low 41. And later today, sunny, a light breeze, highs around 65. 30 minutes of today's best music on the way. Bruno Mars, Jonas Brothers, Katy Perry, and more next.
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0: Benson Boone with Sorry I'm Here for Someone Else, 95.7 WZID. We'll have mainly clear skies for the early morning, low 41. Later today, sunny and breezy and 65. Coming up at 5 a.m., we have New Hampshire in the morning. 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

0: Ella Langley with Susan Texas on 95.7 WZID. Mainly clear skies for the early morning, 41. Later today, sunny and breezy, 65. And 30 minutes of today's best music on the way. 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

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Good morning. New Hampshire in the morning on the way. We'll have sunshine today, breezy 65. Clouds move in tonight, down to 47, and partly sunny tomorrow, maybe a spot shower. Highs around 64. 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
1: Good morning. A potential nor'easter is headed toward New Hampshire Saturday. A harvest moon is expected. Now, without a nor'easter, that means higher high tides and lower low tides. Add in a storm, and there is a potential for flooding, according to meteorologists. We'll continue to monitor this storm and keep you updated. A 16-year-old Pelham student was seriously injured after a car struck an e-scooter yesterday morning. Police say the student was going against the flow of traffic at Atwood Road, and a car struck the student as the vehicle was making a right-hand turn. That student suffered serious, non-life-threatening injuries. The crash remains under investigation. A local contractor is facing legal trouble after people claim he took thousands of dollars for incomplete work, a fraudulent rental, and business investments. Santonio Silva has been named in several civil lawsuits, one dating back nearly a decade, with complaints expanding beyond standard contracting disputes. One complaint alleged that Silva took $35,000 from a Nashville woman for a business and a property in North Carolina that state officials allege did not exist. Silva has pleaded not guilty. In sports, Red Sox beat the Guardians last night 1-0. They play again tonight at 6:45. 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Sunny today, a high 70 degrees. Partly cloudy this evening, overnight low 43, and then mostly cloudy. Breezy tomorrow, maybe a shower in the afternoon, high 68. 42 degrees at WZID.
2: Thursday is here, September 24th. You know what that brings, right? You remember this from last year. It's Mofongo Day. It's one of the favorite foods down in Puerto Rico.
1: Oh.
2: It's either a fruit or a vegetable. I'm not sure.
1: Oh, we'll need to look that up.
2: Mofongo. It's delicious.
1: Sounds terrible.
2: It's also Remember Me Thursday. That is for your pets.
1: Oh.
2: Your pets remember me. Remember me. Yeah, Callie, I remember you every second because you remind me. Also, punctuation day today. What if it was a punk song?

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1: Best put seatbelts on your ears. I'm going to take them for the ride of their lives.
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1: 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Woo! Way back.
2: Yep.
1: Way back. 40 years ago for that song. 40 years.
2: 40. Just 40?
1: No, no. Blow your mind with some other songs coming up here on New Hampshire.
2: Oh, my goodness.
1: Thursday morning, it's here, September 24th. Not a good week here in Manchester for bridges.
2: You nailed that. Wow.
1: Queen City Bridge closed indefinitely because of structural issues. Mm-hmm. Then yesterday, about, 7:45, we first started getting the calls about 293 North. Backups all over the place. Then somebody said, there's a vehicle over the bridge. Like, what?
2: Right. In the water.
1: Well, you sit there, you wonder, how does that happen?
2: Right.
1: Because, A, there's, the guard side rails there.
2: You think the guardrails would hold, but not. Physics says no.
1: Well, that physics, but the truck must have been moving pretty good for the guy from Fall River, Massachusetts.
2: Who's fine, by the way.
1: He's fine. This is the craziest thing. So he hit the side of the bridge, over the bridge. I don't know how this happened. And the truck landed. It must have gone face down and then, you know, fallen backwards. So it just...
2: Well, it was empty. It didn't have anything in it, so it righted itself because it will float because of the air pockets.
1: So, where'd you hear that?
2: I was a lifeguard. No, I was a lifeguard. I had to learn this stuff.
1: So anyway, the truck went in and ripped the cab open. Mm-hmm. So the driver was able to get out and sit on the roof and wait for the rescue people to come get him. That's crazy.
2: Mm-hmm.
1: Good thing he's okay. And then... Other people were injured.
2: He's so lucky.
1: Other people were injured, especially a minor that got hurt and in the hospital. We don't know the severity of the injuries, but 6-car pileup, just eesh. They're asking people for help. You know, do you have video of it? Because a lot of people have dash cams.
2: Yeah.
1: So if you have that, you know, reach out to the state police.
2: Yeah, they're just trying to figure out how this, you know,
1: how did this happen?
2: Led to it.
1: Well, if you've ever driven in that area, you're going along. A lot of people take a right to go up to 293 towards Manchester, or they stay straight, right? Where it becomes 101 into Bedford.
2: Right.
1: And then you've got exit 2, Brown Ave, coming on there. Mm-hmm. So everybody's trying to zigzag around. So it sounds to me like it's just... One car was trying to get in the same spot as the other car, and next thing you know, the guy's over. Woo!
2: Yeah.
1: Not expecting that on a Wednesday morning, was he?
2: No.
1: Wow. So...
2: No, the way people zigzag there is
1: Oh, I know.
2: Scary.
1: I've been, right? I've been. It's like, and people, you know, even from the mall back, that exit, because you got to get over to the left if you're staying on 293. Otherwise, you get off the Brown Ave exit. You don't mean to.
2: Right.
1: So that's even.
2: Yep.
1: A cluster, as they say.
2: It's a challenge.
1: So, but I'm glad, you know, everybody's okay. And then on top of that, you got a nor'easter on the way. With the full moon, like you said. I heard you say that.
2: Yeah, yeah, that's the rub.
1: Because it causes higher high tides.
2: Yeah.
1: Full moon tides. So that's when you have an issue with the coast.
2: Mm-hmm. And flooding.
1: Yep. So flooding. So get your sandbags ready. Here we go. And it's only September.
2: Happy fall, y'all.
1: Happy fall. It's WZID.
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0: too beautiful. 95.7 WZID, it's New Hampshire in the morning. There goes One Direction. Yesterday I got my hair cut. New hairstylist at the salon that I go to, right?
1: Okay.
0: And I asked her if she was going to see the Jonas Brothers over the weekend, Saturday night.
1: Yeah, as at a SNHU Arena.
0: So she said, yeah, you know, it's funny. Last time they were here in December, mm-hmm. my girlfriend and I went and we stood outside, tried to watch them leave after the concert.
1: Yes. You
0: know, we think we saw them leave. So good. Think? That's good. Yeah. I said, so you didn't go to the show? No, no, no. We were jonesing for some ice cream. So we went to Ben and Jerry's and then went down to
1: okay.
0: see Jonas Brothers leave. Yeah.
1: Yeah.
0: We're young. We're hungry and starving. We couldn't afford the tickets at the time.
1: Oh.
0: And she goes, and plus I'm more of a One Direction fan.
1: Yeah.
0: That's what she said.
1: Okay.
0: I thought that was hilarious. But she's looking forward to maybe going to the show mm-hmm. this Saturday. Well, I told her, I said, if you listen to WZID, we have free tickets.
1: We do.
0: So you got two more chances to win today and tomorrow.
1: Mm-hmm.
0: Tickets in to see Jonas Brothers.
1: On Saturday.
0: The Burning Up Tour all over again.
1: All over.
0: All over again. There you go. So they've been talking about it and they're getting ready to get here. And they got a show, I think, Friday night first, and then they'll be here on Saturday. So right during the heart of the Nor'easter that's
1: yeah.
0: here. So
1: oh, good.
0: There's a look, the show's inside, right?
1: Yeah.
0: It'll be fine.
1: You have nothing to worry about.
0: Just bring that umbrella and fall weather gear just to get into the place. You're walking from the parking lot, right?
1: Right.
0: Anyway, so there you go. Jonas Brothers tickets on the way.
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1: Good morning. A 16-year-old Pelham student seriously injured after a car struck an e-scooter yesterday morning. Police say the student was going against the flow of traffic on Atwood Road, and a car struck the student as the vehicle was making a right-hand turn. The student suffered serious injuries. The crash remains under investigation. A contractor is facing legal troubles after police claim he took thousands of dollars for incomplete work and a fraudulent rental and business investments. Antonio Silva has been named in several civil lawsuits with complaints expanding beyond standard contracting disputes. One complaint alleged Silva took $35,000 from a Nashville woman for a business and property in North Carolina that state officials allege did not exist. Silva has pleaded not guilty. A potential nor'easter is headed toward New Hampshire Saturday. A harvest moon is expected now. Without a nor'easter, that means higher high tides and lower low tides. If you add in the storm, according to meteorologists, there's potential for flooding. We'll continue to monitor this storm and keep you updated. In sports, Red Sox beat the Guardians last night 1-0. They play again tonight at 6:45. 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Sunny today, high 70 degrees. Partly cloudy this evening, overnight low 43, and mostly cloudy tomorrow, breezy. Maybe a shower in the afternoon, high 68. 44 degrees at WZID.
2: All right, so you know one of the biggest arguments couples have these days?
1: Yeah?
2: How much you spend on groceries.
1: Oh.
2: Hey, look, you wanted the chips. I'm sorry. They cost that much now.
1: Yep. You wanted the big bag.
2: Right?
1: Family size.
2: You need to not eat them in one sitting. Mm-hmm. Sorry, honey.
1: Yeah.
2: I'm just saying that stuff. That's not really
1: Sure.
2: House.
1: Okay.
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0: This is Abby with the 95.7 WZID Joke of the Day. 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
1: Certainly does help with division.
2: Division.
1: Yeah. Abby, a programming note on the 12th of October.
2: I believe
1: that is Columbus Day.
2: Mm-hmm.
1: Abby will be stopping by the studio in the 7 o'clock hour.
2: Yay.
1: Just to say hello and let us know what her plans are because she's graduated high school.
2: That's it.
1: College starts.
2: She's on to the big time.
1: For her in January.
2: Mm-hmm.
1: I'm sure her dad is...
2: Crying.
1: Gonna have a hard time with that.
2: Yep.
1: Anyway, so just so you know, tune in and see what Abby has to say.

0: It's New Hampshire in the morning, 95.7 WZID. Neil, Marga, Emily. What? Travel day for Emily today. So.
1: Yep, she's on her way home. After she's all, back to the U.S.
0: After all the traffic she had to deal with yesterday.
1: Yeah.
0: She's like, I can't. No, she's actually got her flight is early. She's like on the road right now.
1: I can't.
0: Heading back here to the Manchester area. So yep. She's happy to be home after 4 weeks on the road again.
1: Yeah.
0: Back in studio
1: but
0: tomorrow.
1: With a great show.
0: Yes. So she had a wonderful time with that. So yesterday we were just talking about the truck driving over the bridge, splashing into the water. The driver, thankfully, okay. Hopefully they sort this all out and somehow we get the results of how this happened.
1: Yeah. I mean, I...
0: Come on, horrible drivers of New Hampshire. Somebody's got to post that on their video.
1: Preliminary reports were there is a SUV that sideswiped.
0: Oh, the truck.
1: The truck. And that's how it veered off. Whew. The bridge, sadly.
0: Everybody's jockeying for position there. Yeah. It's 8 o'clock in the morning. I got to go. I remember we heard from a woman yesterday. She says, she started talking about the traffic. And she's like, yeah, I'm going to be late to work. It was 8 o'clock. What time do you have to be there? 8? Yeah, you're already late.
1: You're definitely late.
0: You're definitely late. But I'm sure you're not the only person stuck in that. Meanwhile, up in Concord, we were dealing with the same thing.
1: Yeah.
0: 393, right?
1: Oh, my gosh. What a mess.
0: Ay-yi-yi.
1: What a mess.
0: So just not a good day on the roads yesterday.
1: No.
0: So.
1: Let's make today better.
0: Seriously. And I always have former Governor Sununu in my mind, just talking about how great it is to get around New Hampshire.
1: Yes.
0: Because, you try to get into Boston, it's always slow.
1: Yeah.
0: And
1: well, yesterday wasn't a good example.
0: Yeah. And this is why our favorite Facebook page next to WZID Manchester's is Horrible Drivers of New Hampshire.
1: Yeah. It's your fault. You made me watch it, and now I can't stop.
0: No. That was Jimmy Carter, who sometimes fills in for
1: right,
0: you.
1: So
0: he was the one that brought it up at first. I started watching it.
1: I started watching.
0: You got to see this. And yeah, we saw it. And
1: yeah.
0: There you go. Every day it just shows up, and there's another one. You'll shake your head. You're like, people don't even know what a solid yellow line means anymore on the car.
1: I think they know, Neil. They're not paying attention. They don't care.
0: Or what a flashing red light with a school bus and the stop sign that's out to the side. They don't know what that means either because, why stop at a school bus? You don't stop at a stop sign, right?
1: Yeah. No, I had a guy on Elm Street yesterday. And the lanes that are designated for left and they kind of bump them out.
0: Mm-hmm.
1: He just went straight through like it was his passing lane. Instead of going left, he just went straight through so he could pass all the cars and then bump back into the regular lane.
0: I saw that yesterday. Same thing. Somebody was in. I should check my camera. I'm trying to think what intersection I was stopped at. And somebody was, again, in the lane to turn left and took a right.
1: Ugh.
0: Oh, I know right where it was.
1: And cut in front of everybody.
0: Yes, cut in front of everybody. So do you know where the new Noria station is in Bedford?
1: Yes.
0: Across from the Dunkin' Donuts there and all that? Yeah, right there. So they were in the left lane, like they were going to turn towards, they were coming down from where Target was and turn in.
1: Yeah.
0: Went into the Noria station.
1: Oh my gosh.
0: Where the car wash is.
1: Changed my mind. Okay, everybody wait.
0: But the red light was red and they just went anyway.
1: Why can't people
0: and in front of everybody
1: wait for one or two cars anymore?
0: Or just make your turn and come back. God forbid.
1: Why? What? When did we lose our patience?
0: I don't know.
1: COVID,
0: I guess.
1: I don't know.
0: Had all that time on your hands back in COVID.
1: We just lost our patience.
0: Life is a rush. Yeah, that's where I was. I'll have to check my dash cam, see
1: yes,
0: if it caught
1: please.
0: It.
1: Oh my gosh.
0: Because I was sitting there waiting to go up. That's where I went, to Target yesterday.
1: Yeah.
0: And yeah, I saw the person coming down, just right into the Noria over where the car washes, golden nozzle. I mean, listen, no harm, no foul, but really?
1: I know, but it could have been.
0: It's all about me on the road. This is what I always laugh at. You'll leave a building. And a person will hold the door open for you. Oh, have a nice day. Then get in the car and try to run you off the road.
1: That's right. That's so right.
0: I don't know what happens.
1: Oh, my gosh.
0: When we get behind the wheel, but anyway, enough of that. 5:48 on New Hampshire in the morning. Speaking of traffic, what's going on out there?
1: Yeah, it's very light out there right now. Of course, Queen City Bridge still closed. They're doing some inspections on the bridge to figure out when and if they can open it and how they can repair it. But that's between 2nd Street and Sundial Ave. So you've got Brown Ave as an option as well as Granite Street. Other than that, 293 is okay this morning. Not hearing any problems over there. You're doing okay from Concord down to Manchester on 93 South and then through to Salem, not losing any time there. You're okay on the Everett Turnpike so far. Remember, they are still removing the toll plaza there. So there's still some lane restrictions and they're switching that up. So just be aware of that.

0: that as you approach it. Other than that, you're doing okay on 101 and no problems towards the seacoast. That's the latest from the WZID Traffic Network.
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0: I know why Tom Cruise was talking to Taylor Swift.
2: Oh boy.
0: We'll explain next in Hollywood Dirt.
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1: Now, the Hollywood Dirt Report.
0: Okay, is this fact or fiction? Tom Hanks' wife, Rita Wilson, says she's got a back tattoo, and it's pretty big.
2: Yeah,
0: there was an Instagram photo of it. It's a cross tattoo across her back.
2: Henna or fake.
0: Yeah.
2: AI.
0: Most people want to
2: see what they look like in the 80s. She just wants to see what she looks like with a back tattoo.
0: Okay.
2: On AI.
0: I'll buy that. Yeah. Melissa McCarthy from Bridesmaids and so many other movies. Sure. So she's going to star as JonBenet Ramsey's mother, Patsy, in an upcoming Netflix series. And she says that she's taking the positive side, that because Patsy was blamed at some point for the murder of JonBenet, and she says in her heart as an actress, she's taking the positive side of it.
2: Okay.
0: So we'll see how that goes. And we were talking about Tom Cruise talking with Taylor Swift at the football game.

0: That he was at watching all of them. He says it would be amazing to make movies with her.
1: He's just trying to boost his own image, right? Yeah, get a younger

0: 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Neil and Margaret. Love the name of that band. Chumbawamba. Just a great Chumbawamba. That's all you need to know, right? Chumbawamba. Taking you back to the 90s with that one. On Saturdays, we go back a little further to the 80s. 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Up to the 2026s, the Jonas Brothers making their way to SNHU Arena on Saturday. They may have to take a rowboat up from Boston.
1: Yeah.
0: Or a motorboat.
1: Something.
0: One or the other. Mm-hmm. But, you know, they have a podcast together. And we played this later yesterday morning. We're still trying to figure out, you know, what they were trying to talk about.
1: Yeah.
0: How they were trying to make New Hampshire sound good.
2: I feel like New Hampshire's having a moment.
3: Dude. Oh, it's big.
2: It's heavy, it's, right? Am I the only one that's, I'm hearing a lot about New Hampshire right now.
4: People in the Hamptons this last weekend were saying like, oh yeah, we're going to New Hampshire next weekend.
2: They're talking about New Hampshire. Yeah.
4: Hamptons is talking about going to New Hampshire. So that's interesting. That's the thing. And I'm not really a Hamptons guy, so this was cool.
2: It's giving whale belt, but...
4: It is very okay whale belt.
3: I have no idea what that means.
2: It's giving popped Abercrombie collar, but...
3: Oh, you know, now I know what you're talking about.
0: Jim? Now I know what you're talking about.
1: I don't.
0: Abercrombie... New Hampshire is not preppy. That's all I have to say, Jonas Brothers.
1: Wow.
0: I mean, maybe the Hamptons are bringing preppy to SNHU Arena on Saturday night.
1: I don't know, but I love the enthusiasm. I just have no idea what they're saying.
0: Whale belt was the whole thing. Whale belt, meaning, you know, you've got one of those fancy belts on with the whales on it, spouting whales.
1: Okay.
0: Like you're from Nantucket.
1: All right.
0: Or the Hamptons. And you're popping your collar and your Abercrombie shirt.
1: Are we supposed to be excited that the people in the Hamptons want to come here? Because I like the people here going to the concert.
0: I don't think we really care.
1: Okay.
0: But I do know this. We have a pair of tickets we'll give away soon here on WZID.
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1: Good morning. A potential nor'easter is headed toward New Hampshire. Now, Saturday, a harvest moon is expected. Without a nor'easter, that means higher high tides and lower low tides. Add in a storm, and that's potential for flooding. According to meteorologists, we'll continue to monitor this storm and keep you updated. A 16-year-old Pelham student seriously injured after a car hit an e-scooter yesterday morning. Police say the student was going against the flow of traffic on Atwood Road, and the car hit the student as the vehicle was making a right-hand turn. The student suffered serious but non-life-threatening injuries. The crash remains under investigation. A local contractor facing legal troubles after people claim he took thousands of dollars for incomplete work, a fraudulent rental, and business investments. Antonio Silva has been named in several lawsuits, one dating back nearly a decade, with complaints expanding beyond standard contracting disputes. One complaint alleged that Silva took $35,000 from a Nashville woman.

0: for a business and property in North Carolina that state officials allege did not exist. Silva has pleaded not guilty. In sports, Red Sox beat the Guardians last night 1-0. They play again tonight at 6:45. 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Sunny today, high 70 degrees. Partly cloudy this evening, overnight low 43. Mostly cloudy tomorrow. Breezy, maybe a shower in the afternoon, high 68. 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
1: Thursday, September 24th. It's Mofongo Day.
0: Mofongo.
2: It's fun to say that word, Mofongo.
0: Yeah.
2: Basically, it's plantains that are deep fried. It's a special dish when you go down to Puerto Rico.
0: Okay.
2: Donna and I were down there a few years ago. We had it. It's good.
0: And plantains are like bananas.
2: Yes.
0: What's the difference? Are they, is it the consistency or?
2: They're a little bit more chewy.
0: Okay.
2: If that's, yeah. If that's.
0: That's what I thought.
2: I'm thinking that. Mofongo. It's good. Remember me Thursday. That's about your pet, you know. Don't forget. Let me out. Let me out.
0: Yeah.
2: I gotta
0: pee. Hello.
2: Also, punctuation day today. What if you turn punctuation into a punk song? It would sound like this.
1: Back

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1: Nobody uses question marks anymore, periods, any of that stuff, right?
2: Right.

0: 95.7 WZID, New Hampshire in the morning. Thanks for getting up with us on your Thursday morning. Neil and Marga, Emily off today. Travel day for her.
1: Travel.
0: At the airport now, getting ready to take flight. Across the border.
1: From old Canada.
0: Across the border. That can't be a long flight from Niagara Falls to
1: I wouldn't think
0: here,
1: so.
0: But back. Back here, and then she's got a day planned full of stuff already.
1: Mm-hmm.
0: She's got stuff she has to do. So Emily would be back in studio.
1: Sounds like Emily.
0: Tomorrow. Hey, answer me this question. Why is it we want restaurant food to taste like home cooked? And home cooked food tastes like restaurant food?
1: Restaurant food? That's weird.
0: Don't we do, isn't that though?
1: It's true though. No, it's absolutely true.
0: You go to this place, just like home cooking.
1: Right, just like home. Well, why don't you stay home then?
0: Right?
1: Instead of paying for that. I want to pay for you to make me a home-cooked meal.
0: Right.
1: Well, okay.
0: Okay, home-cooked meal. Now, the problem is it's easier just to go to a restaurant to eat and pay for
1: sure
0: it.
1: Sure is.
0: Off you go. Off you go.
1: That I understand.
0: Yes. Yes, but it tastes like home cooking. And then you get there, oh, I got to make it just like the restaurant made it.
1: Yeah.
0: You know why? Because they use lots of butter and salt. That's all.
1: They use all the things that my doctor says, no.
0: All the things you need to limit or, you know, be cautious with.
1: Yeah.
0: Yeah. No, you don't want that.
1: Mm-mm.
0: All that salt.
1: No.
0: Oh, yeah, yeah.
2: No.
0: Okay. Should I eat this, Doc?
2: No.
0: Okay. How about that?
2: No.
1: Add some butter?
3: Yum, yum.
1: I'd like to.
0: And then by the end of the day.
3: Oh, my God.
0: Exactly.
1: Right?
0: I feel the same way, my man. Thursday morning, hopefully traffic's a little bit smoother today. We had a mess out there yesterday, both in Concord, here in Queen City as well.
1: Yep, fingers crossed.
0: With the Queen City Bridge closed. And, you know, that, I'm sure, caused a lot more cars to be on Route

0: Yeah.
1: That, like, as a kid, those are trucks you played with in your backyard.
0: Oh, yeah.
1: I did that all the time.
0: Oh my gosh, yes.
1: So the tow truck driver, they said they were nervous because, you know, there's obviously water moving in the Merrimack River.
0: Yeah.
1: And so they were worried that the flow of the water when they started picking the truck up was going to drag it towards the bridge.
0: Oh, that would have been a big problem.
1: And so there would have been, so fortunately, sure, they were able to get it up out of the water fast enough.
0: Wow.
1: So it didn't start dragging. Mm-hmm. Would have been a mess. But before you go by there today, all you see are the oil stains on the ground.
0: Yeah.
1: And just they put up the barriers there so nobody else takes a ride off the
0: exactly,
1: side of the bridge.
0: Exactly, exactly. But the weight that has to be on the crane to be able to stay level to pick up the truck just amazes me.
1: And on the bridge.
0: Yeah.
1: Think about all that. That bridge held all that.
0: Yes.
1: And that's what I was thinking.
0: Good point.
1: I was thinking, with all these bridge closers, right? So we got the one here, then there's another one, over in Hudson Nashua.
0: Yeah, the Veterans Memorial Bridge.
1: They've got a crack.
0: Yep. And that's out of safety. Yep. That's a precaution until they can figure out if it actually is a danger.
1: So I was concerned that they were going to have to close part of 293 after a truck drove over the edge.
0: Yeah.
1: Fortunately.
0: Right?
1: Fortunately, they don't have to do that. Mm. I drove by there this morning and it was smooth sailing. Then again, it was before 4 a.m. So
0: well,
1: just me and another
0: car. Which you would hope for smooth sailing at that time.
1: Well, you would hope. Anyway, I was expecting, though, to see the inspectors coming along at 293.
0: By exit 4 at 293.
1: Yeah, but they were probably long gone by the time I got there this morning.
0: Well, that makes me nervous because did they figure it out faster?
1: Well, they only had a certain area to check,
0: yes,
1: right? So you could probably see it a little bit better.
0: I don't know. We'll
1: 617 on New Hampshire in the morning. Speaking of traffic, anything going on out there now?
0: No, you're okay right now. It's a very good ride compared to yesterday. It's a very good ride compared to any day right now. No problems on any of the major highways. You're doing okay on 93 coming down through the Hooksett tolls. Not losing any time through Manchester, Londonderry, Windham and Salem, all in good shape. 293 is okay today. 101 heading towards the Seacoast. That's at the speed limit. And the Everett Turnpike, you're seeing increasing volume, but no slowdowns so far through the Bedford tolls and heading down into Merrimack and Nashua. Coming into Massachusetts, you're seeing increasing volume, maybe tap the brakes through Andover, but otherwise you're doing okay so far. And a reminder, in Manchester, the Queen City Bridge remains closed between 2nd Street and Sundial Ave, and now we're down to one lane on the Veterans Memorial Bridge from Hudson into Nashua. That's the latest from the WZID Traffic Network.
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0: 95.7 WZID, New Hampshire, the morning. Neil and Margaret was talking about yesterday's traffic accident, the truck going over the edge. And
1: yes.
0: Kyle heard me say something about, you know, the oil stains on the side of the road that were left there after the accident. What do you have to say about that?
2: There were more than oil stains left on that bridge on 293.
1: Oh, Kyle.
0: Yes. So

0: Yeah, the skid marks. I saw them.
1: Yeah, that's right.
0: Oh, Kyle. You went there.
2: Yep.
0: And I followed right down that path.
2: You did.
0: I went off the bridge just like you did. So, New Hampshire in the morning. Questions to start your day. I have another one right after Ms. Madonna. WZI.

0: 95.7 WZID. It's New Hampshire in the morning. Neil, Margo, Emily's off today. Oh, I got some good stuff coming up. Matter of fact,
1: well, you always have good stuff.
0: Tickets to Jonas Brothers tickets. Okay. But I went through my contacts the other day.
1: Yes.
0: Through my phone. Mm-hmm. Just editing numbers, some numbers, and removing some. Mm-hmm. I look at, like, why do I have this person?
1: You took the time to do that?
0: I was doing that yesterday, a little bit. You know, just because there were some people, I'm like, I don't need this person anymore. Why is this person? But I realized with all the people that we've talked to over the years, celebrity-wise, I have zero contacts with any celebrities. Zero. Do you have any?
1: I don't believe you.
0: No, I have zero contacts with any celebrities.
1: I don't know.
0: The biggest celebrity is you and Emily in my contact.
1: Oh, that's not... Well, Emily's bigger than
0: Sorry, Josh Chiefy. I mean, you're a celebrity, too.
1: I don't.
0: You're just a notch below them.
1: That's not much.
2: You're the only celebrities that I know, so...
0: You say celebrity where?
1: I don't...
0: That's just what I'm saying.
1: It depends on what you consider a celebrity.
0: No, but somebody that's famous.
1: I have politicians... I'm sorry, I'm thinking
0: more of the Hollywood word.
1: Politicians
0: and famous.
1: You and I both have a couple of comedians that are pretty cool.
0: Yeah.
1: But that's it. Mm. I don't think I have anything else. Mm. Let's see. No pink.
0: There's my question for you at 603-666-0957. Who's the most famous person in your phone right now?
1: I'm going through
3: New
1: it.
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1: Good morning. A 16-year-old Pelham student seriously injured after a car struck an e-scooter yesterday morning. Police say the student was going against the flow of traffic on Atwood Road, and a car struck the student as the vehicle was making a right-hand turn. The student suffered serious injuries. The crash remains under investigation. A contractor is facing legal troubles after police claim he took thousands of dollars for incomplete work and a fraudulent rental and business investments. Antonio Silva has been named in several civil lawsuits with complaints expanding beyond standard contracting disputes. One complaint alleged Silva took $35,000 from a Nashville woman for a business and property in North Carolina that state officials allege did not exist. Silva has pleaded not guilty. A potential nor'easter is headed toward New Hampshire Saturday. A harvest moon is expected now. Without a nor'easter, that means higher high tides and lower low tides. If you add in the storm, according to meteorologists, there's potential for flooding. We'll continue to monitor this storm and keep you updated. In sports, Red Sox beat the Guardians last night 1-0. They play again tonight at 6:45. 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Sunny today, high 70 degrees. Partly cloudy this evening, overnight low 43, and mostly cloudy tomorrow, breezy. Maybe a shower in the afternoon, high 68. 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
1: This is an alert. This is an alert of the Jonas Brothers system.
0: Okay.
1: Between now, 6:35,
0: yes,
1: and 7 a.m., you will have a chance at Jonas Brothers tickets.
0: Ooh, stay tuned.
1: This has been a Jonas Brothers alert. Wanted to give you a heads up on that, all right? So between now and 7 o'clock. Every second goes by, guess what? Closer and closer.
0: Closer to tickets.
1: To see the Jonas Brothers. They're on the way here on New Hampshire in the morning.

0: 95.7 WZID. It's New Hampshire in the morning. Yes, so between now and 7 o'clock, Jonas Brothers tickets. Joe Bros.
1: This Saturday.
0: Saturday night, SNHU Arena. The Burning Up tour all over again. They were here in December.
1: Yeah.
0: The woman who cut my hair yesterday said she waited outside to see them leave. I'm like, why didn't you just go in and see them do the show?
1: Yeah.
0: She goes, I was poor at the time.
1: Oh.
0: I could afford either tickets to the show or go to Ben and Jerry's for ice cream, so I got the ice cream.
1: Okay.
0: Anyway, so those are coming up here at WZID. All right. Latest trend. Are you ready for this one?
1: I think so.
0: Scratching salons. So you know when you walk through the mall now?
1: Yes.
0: There's a lot of those places that, you know, some of the stores that used to sell stuff, now they do massages.
1: Yes.
0: You know, there's one right over by Best Buy in the Mall of New Hampshire.
1: I've seen it.
0: Now it's scratching salons. 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
1: Okay, that gives me ick.
0: Somebody was online, saw a just one of those videos where a wife was scratching the husband's back.
1: Yeah.
0: Noticed tons of people saying, oh, I'd pay for that.
1: Oh.
0: Salons charge about $40 an hour. Business, the owner says business is booming. Customers saying the experience is even more relaxing than a massage.
1: Okay. Oh, I guess it's simple enough too. And you don't need a certification for that, right?
0: I should certainly hope not. That's great. I'll do trade. I'll scratch your back if you scratch mine.
1: Yeah, exactly.
0: Sometimes it's the best thing, like a back scratch. You're like,
1: oh. Yeah, but I don't want a stranger doing it. I want somebody I know scratching my back.
0: Okay.
1: I don't want to go in the mall. Hey, you going over the mall? Yeah, I'm going to get my back scratched.
0: Back scratch. Mm. You just buy one of those do-it-yourself ones.
1: Yeah, exactly.
0: Yeah, but it's not the same, you know?
1: No, it's not. It's not the same as somebody else scratching you, like a human touch.
0: Your daughter, Alex, I say, Alex, scratch my back. Would she do it for you? For an extended period of time?
1: Not an extended period of time.
0: All right.
1: Yeah.
0: Bye.
1: No, yeah. I might get 30 seconds.
0: Your husband, Tim?
1: Nope.
0: See? This is why you're going to the mall and get your back scratched.
1: Oh, my gosh. I never thought I'd go to the mall for that.
0: I'll be opening up the kiosk. I'm going to do it right next to the Apple store, I think. Back scratchers wanted.
1: Do you want to actually get paid to do that?
0: Man, if I could make 40 bucks an hour scratching somebody's back,
1: you're okay with it?
0: All day long.
1: Okay, I'm just checking.
0: 6:45 on New Hampshire in the morning. Our commute is shaping up to be a little better than yesterday.
1: A lot better than yesterday, Neil. Queen City Bridge remains closed between 2nd Street and Sundial Ave, and you're down in one lane on the Veterans Memorial Bridge from Hudson into Nashua. Just reminding you of that because you're going to have to allow extra time on your commute. 293 is okay around Manchester today. 93 is good. You're moving at the speed limit from Concord down through the Hooks at Tolls and into Manchester. You're okay from Londonderry, Wyndham, Salem, heading into Massachusetts. Minor slowdowns in Andover right now once you're into Massachusetts. Everett Turnpike's in good shape, and then once you're heading down into Route 3, just slowdowns by the 495 connector. 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That's the latest from the WZID Traffic Network.
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1: 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Not scratching your back, but interesting. 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
2: All right, we're getting ready for hockey season, right?
3: Are you kidding me?
2: Yeah. Yeah, I am. New York Islanders are selling the wildest sandwich that I've ever heard about. It's a grilled cheese sandwich, and it's called the Nerds Gummy Cluster Brie Grilled Cheese. So it puts brie and the gummy bears between the slices of sourdough bread.
3: No, thank you.
2: Emily?
4: No, thank you.
2: Yeah.
5: No, thank you.
2: Yeah, exactly. Now, in Boston, there is a 29-year-old penguin. If you've been to the New England Aquarium, you have seen all the penguins when you walk in. There was one that began limping and showing signs of aging, so they are now using a licensed acupuncturist to treat the penguin. They say Pip, the penguin, has become much more comfortable with the needle treatments and is showing significant improvement in his mobility.
3: Oh, no, they asked him. This is what he said.
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3: Sorry.
7: Are you ready?
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7: 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Caller number 10, right now.
2: Right now.
7: 603-666-0957. It's a pair of tickets to see the Jonas Brothers SNHU Arena this Saturday. That'll be September 26th. Want to go? Caller 10, 603-666-0957. Operator standing by. That would be us.
2: Meaning Neil.
7: Yeah. WZID, good luck. Go see the Jonas Brothers with WZID.

0: 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Try again. Hi, WZID caller 10. That's you.
1: Woohoo!
0: Who is this?
1: This is Joanne.
0: Joanne, congratulations. You are going to see the Jonas Brothers on Saturday.
1: This is exciting. Thank you.
0: There you go. SNHU Arena. I mean, the weather might be wild getting to the show, but it's going to be a great show because it's inside and you're going to have fun.
1: Exactly.
0: Well, Joanne, congratulations and thanks for listening.
1: Well, thank you so much, WZID, for the ticket.
0: Oh, you're welcome.
2: You're welcome, Joanne.
0: Joanne's email ends in EDU, teacher, off to school.
2: Got it.
0: A great day at school today.
2: Thanks.
0: If you're headed that way. It's WZID. Another pair of tickets tomorrow morning.

0: 95.7 WZID, New Hampshire in the morning. Neil, Marga. Almost Friday. Woohoo. Here Almost. Comes a nor'easter. Woohoo. Batten down the hatches.
1: Batten down.
0: Well, I feel for people.
1: Go get your milk and bread.
0: Who figured, you know, we'll wait till like October to take the boat out of the water because this time of year it's nice. You can go. Yeah, no. Boat's coming out. Yeah. Today or tomorrow.
1: Right.
0: Get her done.
1: I feel bad for anybody who has a wedding this weekend.
0: Oh, that too.
1: An outdoor wedding.
0: We're taking it inside, people. Yep. Taking it inside. Anyway, Abby's on the way with her joke.
2: Did you hear what my parachute instructor said when I asked him what happens if the parachute doesn't open?
1: Uh-oh.
0: I can only imagine the response. That's next. When
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1: Good morning. A potential nor'easter is headed toward New Hampshire. Now, Saturday, a harvest moon is expected. Without a nor'easter, that means higher high tides and lower low tides. Add in a storm, and that's potential for flooding. According to meteorologists, we'll continue to monitor this storm and keep you updated. A 16-year-old Pelham student seriously injured after a car hit an e-scooter yesterday morning. Police say the student was going against the flow of traffic on Atwood Road, and the car hit the student as the vehicle was making a right-hand turn. The student suffered serious but non-life-threatening injuries. The crash remains under investigation. A local contractor facing legal troubles after people claim he took thousands of dollars for incomplete work, a fraudulent rental, and business investments. Antonio Silva has been named in several lawsuits, one dating back nearly a decade, with complaints expanding beyond standard contracting disputes. One complaint alleged that Silva took $35,000 from a Nashua woman for a business and property in North Carolina that state officials alleged did not exist. Silva has pleaded not guilty. In sports, Red Sox beat the Guardians last night 1-0. They play again tonight.

0: night at 6:45. 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Sunny today, high 70 degrees. Partly cloudy this evening, overnight low 43. Mostly cloudy tomorrow. Breezy, maybe a shower in the afternoon. High 68.
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2: Thursday, September 24th. Friday light, as we like to call it.
1: Exactly.
2: Also, Mofongo Day today. It's not a naughty word.
1: Disease.
2: It's a favorite food from Puerto Rico.
1: Okay,
3: featuring
1: that's better.
3: Plantains, fried plantains at that.
1: And they're like bananas, right?
2: Yeah. But why don't we fry bananas? Deep fried bananas, wouldn't that be good? They're a little bit more sturdy than a banana.
1: Sturdy.
2: You know, when you mush a banana, it mushes.
1: Yeah.
2: Well, Mofongo doesn't.
1: Okay, got it. Well, we have Bananas Foster where you light them on fire, right?
2: Well, there you go.
1: Okay.
2: It's also Remember Me Thursday. That's for your pet.
1: Mm.
2: Yeah, go ahead and give that guinea pig that you have.
1: Hi, Callie.
2: A little pet. Yeah, there you go. Hi, Callie. It's also punctuation day today, and if we turned it into a punk song, it would sound like this. Oh, wait a minute. That's not it.
1: Nope.
2: This is punctuation song.

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2: Absolutely.
1: Shout out to English teachers today. 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
2: The dark side of Abby.
3: Oh, wow.
2: Jumping to a conclusion. Well, I never. It's WZID. What is

0: 7 WZID New Hampshire in the morning. Neil, Marga, Emily off today. She'll be back tomorrow in studio. We're excited about that. Boy, what a day yesterday.
1: Yes.
0: Bridge trouble.
1: Not been a good week for bridges.
0: No, it's a bridge over troubled water. Yeah. This is a troubled bridge over waters. Troubled bridges over waters.
1: Exactly.
0: You got Queen City Bridge here in Manchester closed indefinitely.
1: Yep.
0: And then yesterday they had to close 293 north, the bridge going over the Merrimack River because of a truck.
1: Yep. Unfortunately, yeah. Taking a plunge.
0: I've seen only the after video, not the video of, there's got to be somebody with a with the dash cam that's got.
1: Sure, in the next couple of days, we'll see it.
0: State police, but wow. So hopefully.
1: Wow.
0: Knocking on wood. Today's a much more mellow day. We had issues up in Concord yesterday, so there you go. Both eyes on the road.
1: Please.
0: Thank you very much.
1: Please.
0: Also, what a beautiful looking day.

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1: And so
2: whether it comes down in a torrent or
1: right, I think you said too, it's terrible if you're having an outdoor wedding.
2: Yeah.
1: However, we saw earlier this week that the Red Sox players doused themselves in champagne because they made it to the playoffs.
2: Yes.
1: Well, they're not done with the season yet.
2: No.
1: So I think they have one more game tonight with the Guardians.
2: Yes.
1: And then
2: you said they're combining.
1: So here's what happens.
2: They're
1: moving some games around this weekend. They're rescheduling games because of the nor'easter that's heading this way.
2: Yeah.
1: See, they want to wrap up the season. The Cubs are in town for a 3-game set.
2: Right.
1: So they're supposed to play Friday, Saturday, Sunday. However, what they did was they took Sunday's game and they're playing it early tomorrow.
2: Okay. So 1:05 and 6:05.
1: Yep. So you've got two games tomorrow.
2: Mm-hmm.
1: That they're playing, trying to get it in before the weather starts. Then Saturday's game is supposed to be 7:00 at night,
2: uh-huh.
1: but they're going to try to move it earlier in the day.
2: Okay.
1: And try to get the game in.
2: Interesting.
1: Depending on the weather.
2: Yep.
1: However,
2: what?
1: If they can't play that game, but they have to finish the season, they're thinking about maybe flying to a neutral site where the weather's okay and they'll play the game there.
2: Okay.
1: I don't know where that would be.
2: All right.
1: Because they don't want to play on Monday. They can play Monday, mm-hmm. but they don't want to
2: mm-hmm.
1: because the next day the playoffs start.
2: That's a problem.
1: Both teams don't want to have to fly off and then be, you know, get there the day of. They have to do a playoff game. So Red Sox are going down to New York to face the Yankees. So
2: Right. They
1: don't want to do that. So.
2: No, I get that.
1: So neutral site, as they say. So we'll see what happens. But so tomorrow, if you're planning to go to the game on Sunday, no, you're going to 1:00 tomorrow now.
2: Yep.
1: Tell your boss.
2: Yep.
1: What? I'm going to see the Cubs?
2: Yep.
1: I think of my next door neighbor, Tom, he's from Chicago, huge Cubs fan. He's got that flag out there and probably wanting to go see the game and...
2: Mm-hmm. Well, bring your slicker.
1: Bring your slicker. Well, again, here's the thing. I mean, why can't they play baseball in the rain? They can certainly play fine when they get covered in champagne.
2: Well, I mean, look at football.
1: Yeah,
2: they play anything.
1: Man, should I pull out that old George Conley bit? Right?
2: So, yeah. So, come on, baseball players. Let's go.
1: Can't sleep in the rain.
2: You can wear your goggles. I don't care.
1: Right, wear your goggles. I think it would make it more interesting.
2: You already got them.
1: It's hard to hold on to a baseball when you're throwing it at 95 miles an hour at a batter and it's raining.
2: I don't know. We pay you a lot of money to do that. So I'm like, let's step up to the challenge.
1: I know it. Just a tent over the mound and there you go.
2: Sure.
1: One of those pop-up tents.
2: Yeah,
1: no
2: love
1: problem.
2: It.
1: Get it in.
2: Good idea.
1: Anyway. So weather-wise, we're all keeping an eye to the sky the next few days. 7:18 getting around town. Marcus got an eye to the roads.
2: Yeah, reminder, Queen City Bridge remains closed between 2nd Street and Sundial Ave in Manchester. We're down one lane in Hudson on the Veterans Memorial Bridge. That's going from Hudson into Nashua. That's as a precaution, but do expect some delays there. Other than that, we're in good shape. No accidents to tell you about. 293 around Manchester is okay. 101, just a reminder, they're doing some construction and some paving on the westbound side. So that's slowing you down as you're coming into Manchester. 93 is okay from Manchester all the way down to Salem. Everett Turnpike's in good shape as well. But heading into Massachusetts, you start hitting the brakes on 93 in Andover and some stop and go all the way down into Boston. Everett Turnpike, tough problems right now in Lowell, hitting the brakes there right around the 495 connector. 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

0: 95.7 WZID, New Hampshire in the morning. Neil, Marga. Emily's off today. She'll be back tomorrow. On the way, four-pack of tickets, Deerfield Fair. That kicks off a week from today.
1: Deerfield Fair.
0: We have that. Last week, remember, I was a little concerned trying to sell something on Facebook Marketplace. Somebody talked me into it.
1: Yep.
0: And I put it up for sale, and then somebody wanted to come to my house. I'm like, oh, freaking out about that.
1: Well, yeah, because, you know, it's a stranger.
0: And most people who contacted me after said, it's been fine. It's pretty much fine.
1: Right.
0: So my son Ben was out of town last week. He was on his grand vacation. Austria. I'm not jealous.
1: Yeah, not at all. I can't.
0: Anyway, he came back and I wanted him to be there.
1: I get it. Yeah.
0: You know what I mean?
1: Yeah.
0: When somebody came to pick something up from my house.
1: I would want my husband or somebody else to be there too.
0: And I also wanted him to help me get the couches out of the basement.
1: Right.
0: Donna couldn't help me.
1: Right.
0: And I don't want some stranger in my basement.
1: No. No, not in your house. You want it to be outside so you can just make the transaction easy.
0: So yesterday, the transaction happened.
1: And how did it go?
0: Fabulous. Nicest young couple ever.
1: Oh, good. Oh, I'm glad.
0: So Ben and I pulled the couch and love seat out, brought upstairs, you know, real nice leather, but it's used and we don't
1: gently
0: use it anymore. It's been sitting stacked on top of each other, you know, one upside down on top of the other one for months, and we just don't use it, you know? And so we decided because
1: why keep it?
0: Right. So we've ended up, you know, selling it. My first real foray, because we've sold stuff before when we moved out. What was the other the website that everybody used to sell stuff on before Marketplace? You know,
1: eBay?
0: No. It was that other one, you know, put it on and it was, it's like a community thing, whatever. I can't remember the name of that one. But anyway, so we sold stuff on that one. That's the one I told you they had a Coke stain on the back of the couch and the guy said,
1: oh, gosh.
0: Did somebody die on this couch?
1: Yeah,
0: no, it's a stain. The kids spilled Coke on. I don't know. Anyway, but nicest young couple, they came, got there right on time. I said, do you want to take a look at it? Nope, we're good. Just put it in. Oh, you sure? Yeah, okay. Fine. I told them that it didn't have any terrible odors. It didn't smell like leather.
1: I mean, they could figure that out pretty fast.
0: Sure, yeah. So, but... There you go. So yeah, so happy couple. I'm like, you sure? So Ben and I helped him load it up on the truck. All right, thanks. Bye.
1: Wow.
0: We're done.
1: So how long?
0: 2 minutes.
1: Really?
0: 2 minutes.
1: Wow.
0: I mean, it took him longer to strap the stuff down to the car. I mean, Ben and I were huffing and puffing, taking that stuff out of the basement, but it took me longer because we took the legs off to put the legs back on than anything else. But
1: worth it. Now it's gone.
0: It was great. It's gone and it has a new home. They're happy. We're happy.
1: Good.
0: Have a nice day. And I was surprised, too, because a lot of times, you know, they say, well, you know.

0: I'm looking at it now. How about I give you this for it? I'm like, mm-hmm. Well, you know, it's not going back down to the basement. So, okay. But yeah. That didn't happen. It was right. A very nice couple. If you know, they're engaged. So.
1: Oh, that's great.
0: Happy to hear.
1: I'm glad it was a good experience.
0: It was a good experience.
1: Because some people have had not so good experiences. And a lot of other people, when it's not a huge item like that, meet them somewhere offsite, like
0: right.
1: I did.
0: Right. Yeah, right. That's what I right. prefer to do. Right. So now I'm looking around the house to see what else I want to sell.
1: Oh, gosh. I'll now you got the bug.
0: I'll get back to you on that.
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1: Good morning. A 16-year-old Pelham student seriously injured after a car struck an e-scooter yesterday morning. Police say the student was going against the flow of traffic on Atwood Road, and a car struck the student as the vehicle was making a right-hand turn. The student suffered serious injuries. The crash remains under investigation. A contractor is facing legal troubles after police claim he took thousands of dollars for incomplete work and a fraudulent rental and business investments. Antonio Silva has been named in several civil lawsuits with complaints expanding beyond standard contracting disputes. One complaint alleged Silva took $35,000 from a Nashville woman for a business and property in North Carolina that state officials allege did not exist. Silva has pleaded not guilty. A potential nor'easter is headed toward New Hampshire Saturday. A harvest moon is expected now. Without a nor'easter, that means higher high tides and lower low tides. If you add in the storm, according to meteorologists, there's potential for flooding. We'll continue to monitor this storm and keep you updated. In sports, Red Sox beat the Guardians last night 1-0. They play again tonight at 6:45. 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Sunny today, high 70 degrees. Partly cloudy this evening, overnight low 43, and mostly cloudy tomorrow, breezy. Maybe a shower in the afternoon, high 68. 44 degrees at WZID.
0: So, you know, Craigslist was the place I was thinking of. Thank you, Dr. Amy, for messaging me that one. Yeah, Craigslist. Remember everybody was buying stuff on Craigslist?
1: I do, yeah.
0: I think they still do.
1: Yeah.
0: But that was just another one. We sold more stuff on Craigslist. Uh-huh. But no, seriously, when I go home today, I'm ticking off boxes what I can sell.
1: Oh, boy.
0: So, watch for Marketplace.
1: Oh, you got the bug now.
0: I got the junk. I got

0: 95.7 WZID, New Hampshire in the morning. Neil and Marga. Mm-hmm. Thank you. I'm getting all kinds of suggestions of places to sell. Poshmark, sell stuff on that.
1: Thank you
0: for that, by the way.
1: Yep.
0: I appreciate it. Still to come, we've got the 4-pack of tickets to the Deerfield Fair on the way. Also, a local business recently honored nationally with a visit from a national company.
1: Very cool.
0: Our friends over at 900 Degrees will talk to Priscilla about that honor that they received coming up here on New Hampshire in the morning. And with that crash yesterday at Route 293.
1: On exit 2, yeah.
0: Woof. Just off the bridge into the water. I can't imagine what was going through the driver's mind when that happened. Because you're driving along the highway and next thing you know, what's going on?
1: Yep.
0: Splash.
1: And it was probably, I don't know, maybe in slow motion and
0: you think
1: mind.
0: Yeah.
1: Or maybe it wasn't. I don't know. I can't.
0: That's quite a drop. They said almost 100 feet.
1: I don't want to imagine. Yeah. Originally, they were saying 22 feet yesterday. And we were like, especially you, Neil, was like, I think that's
0: the
1: little more.
0: The ceiling in this room is about 14 feet. So, it's way more than that.
1: He's a little more of a drop.
0: So, thankfully, the driver's okay, able to climb out and stand there and wait for help. He was in a little bit of shock, as you can imagine.
1: I'm sure he was.
0: So, with the impact of the front of the truck hitting the water, I mean, peeled the top right off of it, so he was able to get out easily.
1: Actually helped him, yeah.
0: Yeah, because they say underwater, it's hard to open a door.
1: No, my daughter immediately said yesterday, I need the seatbelt cutter, and I need the tool that breaks the window.
0: The hammer.
1: In my car, that's what I want. Okay, we'll make that happen.
0: There you go. It's all yours. So I did some research yesterday. Most difficult driving jobs. What do you think the most difficult driving job is?
1: If you're driving a
0: vehicle, what?
1: School bus driver.
0: Yes, number one, school bus driver.
1: Easy.
0: All day long.
1: Because you've got kids on the bus with you, and you're in charge.
0: Well, never mind the kids. It's the other people on the road that... You know, I'm behind a school bus. I got to get around this thing.
1: Which is illegal.
0: Illegal.
1: By the way.
0: And
1: don't do that.
0: It's interesting because on the news this week, they showed a story about how bad it's already been.
1: Yeah.
0: People, you know, the school bus, the stop sign is out. The lights are flashing. People just by.
1: Don't go around the school bus.
0: Don't do that.
1: Kids are crossing the street.
0: I don't know what the fines are here in New Hampshire, but they were saying there was a place down in Texas where it's $1,000 fine.
1: Ooh. Well, it should be.
0: And then, to me, I mean, your license should get two because of that.

0: right. bus driver.
1: And
0: number
1: I say
0: one.
1: That as a parent. It right? should be.
0: Or just anybody.
1: Don't do that. Just don't.
0: The kids, the bus is there for a reason. Take the kids to get their education, and yeah. you need to stop. Follow the rules. Right. That's all.
1: It's very simple, and you really aren't. I know you don't want to be delayed. I don't either, but it's.
0: It's part of life, right? So that, anyway, number one. Number two, car carrier driver.
1: Car carrier. Oh.
0: So with all the cars.
1: With the transport.
0: That's a tough
1: I'm always worried about that when I see them. Like, what happens if one gets loose? The other thing that bothers me is the guys with all the ladders on their trucks.
0: Oh, gosh. Yeah.
1: Usually, you know, contractors, things.
0: Well, the guys in the high-speed lane going 90 with
1: yeah.
0: the... I'm with you there.
1: All right.
0: Number three, ambulance driver.
1: Mm.
0: Here's the thing. Yesterday, ambulance, I was on a low, there was a construction crew on a side street and the ambulance was coming out of the thing.
1: Yep.
0: So I'm like, all right, I got to pull over.
1: Right.
0: Because I was on the one way going.
1: Yes.
0: And the other people just thought because I moved over, they could come. The fire. The
1: oh, they ambulance, thought they could keep going. No.
0: The guys, the flag guy. Stop.
1: Yeah.
0: Let the ambulance through.
1: Oh my goodness.
0: Yeah,
1: yeah, that would be harrowing sometimes.
0: Crane operator, armored truck driver, no thank you.
1: Ooh, no.
0: Oversized cargo driver, yep. So wide load guy.
1: Yeah.
0: Or gal.
1: Yeah.
0: And then...
1: I mean, at least you have people that are usually driving with you, around you, but still.
0: Then a concrete driver.
1: The guys with the spinny thing, right?
0: When that thing is loaded up, it's hard to stop. I want to say last year, remember one of the trucks, somebody cut them off and they had to drive down the embankment in Concord?
1: Right.
0: And it's, you can't
1: because
0: stop that thing.
1: Because it couldn't stop. It's physics. It's yeah. heavy. It's moving. Yeah. And it's not going to stop moving.
0: There you go. So, anyway.
1: Yikes.
0: A little more respect to those people with more than just four wheels on their vehicle.
1: Yes.
0: It's New Hampshire in the Morning here on 95.7 wow. WZID. 747. Speaking of traffic, have we got any issues out there?
1: So far, we're in pretty decent shape. We've got road construction that we want to remind you about on Route 101 West, right by the 93 connector, and that is causing some heavy slowdowns there. And that starts at the Manchester 93 connector and as you're getting on and off to 101 West. If you're traveling in Manchester, Queen City Bridge remains closed between 2nd Street and Sundial Ave, and down in Hudson, they have one lane open on the Veterans Memorial Bridge from Hudson into Nashua because of some safety concerns there, so keep that in mind. We've got heavier slowdowns on the Everett Turnpike now as you're approaching the Bedford tolls. A reminder, they're destructing that plaza there where the tolls are, so that's causing lane switches and delays there, and so you've got heavy delays right now through that stretch of highway and into Merrimack. 93 remains in good shape from Concord down through the Hooks at tolls and from Manchester down through Salem, and then you've got slowdowns in Massachusetts, as always, right by the 495 connector on Route 3, and then starting in Andover on 93. That's the latest from the WZID Traffic Network.
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1: 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I know why Tom Cruise was talking to Taylor Swift at the last Chiefs game. We'll tell you why in Hollywood Dirt.
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5: Okay, fact or fiction, did Tom Hanks' wife, Rita Wilson, really get a huge back tattoo? There's an Instagram photo that's floating around that shows a big cross on her back. It does resemble the same ink that her son got.
6: There you go.
5: But I'm thinking this is not...
6: It's henna. It's going to wash after a few weeks.
5: Maybe.
6: Tom, come wash my back, please. Well, thank you.
5: Bridesmaid star Melissa McCarthy is going to star as JonBenet Ramsey's mother in an upcoming Netflix series. This is kind of a departure from her usual, you know, comedy stuff. So it'll be interesting to see how she portrays that case, if you remember the JonBenet murder case at all. Tom Cruise, we saw him at the Chiefs game talking to Taylor Swift. Everybody wonders, were they talking about? So he said, lately, it would be amazing to work with Taylor Swift on anything. I make movies, you know. Let's go make a movie.
6: So we're at the Chiefs game, and let's do a movie pitch to each other?
5: Hmm. Sounds like it.
6: I want to meet with... Who's more famous?
5: Right?
6: Right now, I would say Taylor Swift.
5: I would. Sorry, I would agree with that.

0: 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It's New Hampshire in the morning, Thursday morning. Looks like a nice day. It's the calm before the storm. Nor'easter heading our way. An early one this year, due in this weekend. So heads up for that. Patio furniture, you're bringing it in or just leaving it out there? I don't know. Hey, I saw this last night and it's kind of weird. The first human versus robot fight. So they took a humanoid robot and put it into a ring. And this was like one of those MMA fights, so anything goes. Versus a robot.
1: Ooh.
0: Robot won. Are you surprised by that?
1: No. Not at all.
0: I mean, look, we know AI is going to take over the world, right? It's already taking over, whatever.
1: Gosh. Yeah.
0: So.
1: Why would you even think you had a shot?
0: Because you're an influencer and you want video.
1: Oh.
0: There you go.
1: There's that.
0: So I prefer to have fun with my AI. So I'm going to ask AI a simple question.
1: Okay.
0: Can you pretend like you're being tickled?
2: Okay. Stop. That tickles. Oh, okay. You're full of energy this morning.
0: Yes, I am.
1: Oh.
0: If you were to be tickled, where's your ticklish spot?
2: Well, robots don't really have nerve endings. But if I imagined one, maybe behind my ears? That's where people usually get me.
0: Wait a minute.
1: Oh, no. No. Just no.
0: Here's the thing. If you want to beat the robot in the ring, tickle it behind its ears.
1: Oh.
0: See? So you got to work with it, not against it, people.
1: Right.
0: Work with it.
1: Why didn't the boxer like do that before he...
0: Right? Now you know.
1: How to take down a robot.
0: Tickle the robot behind the ears. That's the spot.
1: It's a secret.
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6: Good morning. A potential nor'easter is headed toward New Hampshire. Now, Saturday, a harvest moon is expected. Without a nor'easter, that means higher high tides and lower low tides. Add in a storm, and that's potential for flooding, according to meteorologists. We'll continue to monitor this storm and keep you updated. A 16-year-old Pelham student seriously injured after a car hit an e-scooter yesterday morning. Police say the student was going against the flow of traffic on Atwood Road, and the car hit the student as the vehicle was making a right-hand turn. The student suffered serious but non-life-threatening injuries. The crash remains under investigation. A local contractor facing legal troubles after people claim he took thousands of dollars for incomplete work, a fraudulent rental, and business investments. Antonio Silva has been named in several lawsuits, one dating back nearly a decade, with complaints expanding beyond standard contracting disputes. One complaint alleged that Silva took $35,000 from a Nashville woman for a business and property in North Carolina that state officials allege did not exist. Silva has pleaded not guilty. In sports, Red Sox beat the Guardians last night 1-0. They play again tonight at 6:45. 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Sunny today, high 70 degrees. Partly cloudy this evening, overnight low 43. Mostly cloudy tomorrow. Breezy, maybe a shower in the afternoon. High 68. 45 degrees at WZID.
7: Thursday is here. Welcome to it.
6: Hello, Thursday.
7: September 24th, it's Mofongo Day. Mofongo. See, this could be something we do for Will You Eat It Wednesday.
6: Mofongo?
7: Yeah. Plantains. It's a food that you get down in Puerto Rico.
6: Okay.
7: Maybe we have to go to Puerto Rico on the beach in the wintertime to try it.
6: That sounds terrible.
7: Broadcast live. See, I know the things we have to do for this.
6: Right?
7: Mm-hmm. It's also Remember Me Thursday. That means your pets.
6: Okay.
7: Remember your pets?
6: Yep.
7: Also, Punctuation Day today. And I thought if you made a punctuation into a punk song, it would sound like this.
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2: 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Hey, this guy is making his way to Gillette Stadium this weekend. Could be a little wet on Saturday evening. It's Ed Sheeran, WZID. Every time.

0: 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Just looking at our things to do list.
1: Yes.
0: 4-pack of tickets, Deerfield Fair. They're coming up.
1: Okay. All right.
0: Not going to say when, but soon. All right. So be close. Stay close. Stay close to that. Hey, do you ever play that game when you were a kid? Like, in the year such and such, I'll be this old.
1: Yes.
0: I mean, for us, it would be in the year 2000, I'll be this old.
1: Yeah, right?
0: Wow, and you're like, old. Whoa. Oh my God. In the year 2020, if I make it that long, I'll be that old.
1: Yeah.
0: Year 2025, I'll be that old. Because you don't go like...
1: I always did that as a kid.
0: Right. So you don't say, well, in the year 2026, I'll be this old. That's not the game you play. You do it every 5-year or 10-year increments, right?
1: Something like that. Yeah. When I'm 85 years old, if I live another 20 years, I'll make it to blah, blah, blah.
0: Right. So that's this what we do. I remember as a kid, we sit around, I'll be this old. Yep. Wow, we'll be this old. What are we going to be doing?
1: Yep.
0: We'll be living in our houseboat, right?
1: Oh.
0: Yeah, no. Not
1: if
0: so
1: I make it to 2072.
0: There you go, see? Good luck with that.
1: Uh-huh.
0: 100. So half that. Let's cut that in half. 50.
1: Okay.
0: All right? You said 100.
1: Yeah.
0: Let's cut it in 50. So 50 years ago was the year?
1: 2022.
0: No, 50 years ago.
1: 50. You do it for me. Okay, that one.
0: 1976.
1: Oh, I was doing, I was the opposite.
0: I don't know what you were doing.
1: I don't know what I was doing either.
0: 50 years ago, these were your hit songs. Okay, not bad. Yep.
1: Oh, yes.
0: No, not 30 years ago.

0: Houston, 50 years old. What?
1: Okay, this is bittersweet.
2: Yeah, right? John, Kiki D. Oh, gosh.
1: Oh.
2: When I was a little kid singing that song, the lyrics meant something totally different to me.
1: No idea.
2: Look it up. More Carmel. Welcome to the Hotel California. There you go. The Eagles. Such a lovely place. Such a lovely place. Such I remember... We near where our cottage was, there was a stairway that went down into the beach, you know, down below.
1: Oh, yeah.
2: And written in the wood, somebody had carved out pink champagne on ice.
1: Really?
2: Somebody had a lot of time on from that song, Hotel California, pink champagne on ice. Somebody had a lot of time. It was a long stairway.
1: And they pink really liked that song.
2: Champagne on ice.
1: Uh-huh.
2: From Hotel California. All 50 years old in 2026. You're welcome. Does it matter? You feel old now?
1: Yeah. Well, when you said that, I automatically went to the year that I turned 50, not 50 years ago.
2: Yeah,
1: and
2: yeah.
1: Now I feel worse anyway. So thanks. Well,
2: maybe we'll play the songs from when you turn 50 coming up here on New Hampshire in the Morning. All right, those tickets to Deerfield Fair on the way. Also going to introduce you to a local business owner.
1: Mm-hmm.
2: Yeah, recently recognized on the national stage. We'll talk about that coming up right now. What's the ride look like?
1: Tough ride on the Everett Turnpike. You're slowing down as you approach the Bedford Tolls and heading through Merrimack and Nashua, so just be aware of that. Then 293 is okay. Not seeing any problems there. Reminder that the Queen City Bridge is closed in Manchester between 2nd Street and Sundial Ave. 93 moving at the speed limit from Concord down to Salem and heading into Massachusetts. Usual slowdowns on 93 starting in Andover. That's the latest from the WZID Traffic Network.
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0: 95.7 WZID. It's New Hampshire in the Morning. Neil, Marga, Emily. And always like when a local restaurant kind of gets put into the national spotlight.
1: Absolutely.
0: When I say local to us, it's right down the street in our neighborhood. Yep. 900 degrees. Let's see. We've got wood fire pizza, pasta, a variety of other options. Priscilla. Well, congratulations for getting a spot on America's Best Restaurants. Here,
2: thank you very much. I appreciate it.
0: So what was that like, having a visit from, you know, a company that's national like that?
2: It's awesome. It's just wonderful to be recognized like that. They mostly work with small mom-and-pop type restaurants and try to kind of bring the spotlight to that area. So it's great.
1: And I'm sure that they loved the architecture in the mill building.
2: Oh, my God. They were
1: just even before the food.
2: Yeah. I mean, the beams and the rock wall behind the bar, they just loved it all. Yeah.
0: You know, we talk about 900 degrees being here in Manchester. What is the actual location?
2: 50 Dow Street in Manchester. It's off the canal.
0: Yep. So, again, right around the corner from us here. Why the name 900 degrees?
2: It's the medium temperature of the oven. So if the floor of the oven, if you have a pizza on the floor, that's 600 degrees. And 900 degrees is cooking all the sauces and cheese, and it's, you know, giving it that sear. And then for those who like their pizzas really well done or crispy, you can actually bring the pizza up to the dome, and it's 1,200 degrees in the dome.
1: That is so cool.
0: And is it true the fire's been going for almost, what'd you say, 19 years?
2: Yes.
1: What?
2: Yep. Every day. We can't let it go out, because then it takes a long time to bring the fire back up. You don't want to bring it up quickly because it's all, you know, stone inside inside the oven. So you got to bring it up slow. So what we do at the end of the night, we spread out the ashes, and it usually stays about 600 degrees. And then in the morning when we come in, we scoop out the ashes and we start brand new for that day.
1: That's dedication right there.
2: Yeah.
0: You know, because I'm the curious type like that, how much wood do you go through?
2: We go through a cord probably every 2 weeks, maybe.
0: Yeah. Wow. So it's a fire.
2: You got to
0: feed
2: the
0: fire.
2: Commitment.
1: Yeah.
2: It's a commitment.
1: Yeah.
2: Sure.
1: Yeah, but you can taste it in the pizza, Neil. It's
0: right.
1: So good.
0: Oh,
1: yeah.
0: I know.
1: Oh, yeah.
0: And what else do you cook in that oven?
2: We cook everything, just about. We cook our chicken wings, our pastas, everything is cooked in the oven.
0: Priscilla, so when you had America's Best Restaurant stop by,
2: yes,
0: what did you cook for them?
2: We cooked the Bossa Nova pizza. It's one of my favorites. It's has a little bit of heat to it. It's the white cream sauce. It has sausage, caramelized onions, jalapeno.
1: Ooh.
2: Yeah, it has a little bit of heat to it, but it's really, really good.
1: But I can see why it stands out.
2: Yes,
1: for people.
2: Yeah, it's a little different than your typical.
1: And when they come in, they're obviously they want to, you know, eat your food,
2: right?
1: Your fantastic food. But this is all about your employees in the community too.
2: Yes. Yep. Yep. They interviewed and took some footage of all of our employees. Well, who might it happen? Without them, you know, we're not 900 degrees. And then they also wanted to know about how we work with the community. And we were able to tell them about our Raising Dough program.
3: Welcome.
2: Which every Monday, any nonprofit, and it can be a school team trying to raise money for equipment. It can be anything, as long as they're, you know, trying to raise money for a good cause. And they come in, have dinner, and a percentage of the sales of the evening go to the program.
0: Wow.
1: Yeah. So, and it's all about local.
2: Yes, absolutely. Yeah, so we have requests from all kinds of different people, but we really focus on the Manchester community, kids a lot of the time. So, it's our way of giving back, because, you know, 19 years is significant, and we appreciate it, so we always love giving back to the community.
0: Somebody wants to see your menu or find out about giving back, where do they go?
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0: 900 degrees, that's a great website, 900degrees.com.
2: Yep.
0: I like that one, it says it all right there.
2: Forget that, yes.
0: 900 degrees, so that's where you get the name from, the medium temperature of the oven. When can we see the show, that America's Best Restaurants, and where can we see it when it comes out?
2: It will be on our website probably maybe 3 weeks a month.
0: Okay.
2: Right around that time, we'll have it up.
0: Checking back, I can't wait
2: to
0: see it.
2: Look for it, yes. Oh, and social media too, sorry.
0: Yeah.
2: it'll be on, of course, social media.
0: Yeah, you got to be there, right?
2: Yes, exactly.
0: Yeah, it's a new age. Well, Priscilla, congratulations on getting that honor for America's Best Restaurants.
2: Thank you.
0: And continued success with the pizzas, because I know everybody loves them.
2: Thank you.
0: You know what I mean? And I'm sure you guys are busy with DoorDash and everything else, right?
2: Oh, yeah. Yes.
0: Check out the menu. 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Thanks for stopping by.
2: Thank you so much for having me. I appreciate it.
0: Oh, we appreciate you guys being part of our Great Job Reward each week.
1: Yes.
0: We like that. Uh-huh. We pick a new winner, I think, tomorrow.
1: Yeah.
0: So you can sign up now at WZID.com and get yourself lunch for 10 from 900 Degrees, getting one of those wood-fired pizzas.
1: I can't believe for 19 years that stove has been on.
0: That's amazing, yeah. Right? Cord of wood every couple of weeks.
1: Mm-hmm.
0: That's commitment right there.
1: That's a lot.
0: That's commitment right there. So congratulations, Priscilla, for America's Best Restaurants with WZID.
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4: Good morning. A 16-year-old Pelham student seriously injured after a car struck an e-scooter yesterday morning. Police say the student was going against the flow of traffic on Atwood Road, and a car struck the student as the vehicle was making a right-hand turn. The student suffered serious injuries. The crash remains under investigation. A contractor is facing legal troubles after police claim he took thousands of dollars for incomplete work and a fraudulent rental and business investments. Antonio Silva has been named in several civil lawsuits with complaints expanding beyond standard contracting disputes. One complaint alleged Silva took $35,000 from a Nashville woman for a business and property in North Carolina that state officials allege did not exist. Silva has pleaded not guilty. A potential nor'easter is headed toward New Hampshire Saturday. A harvest moon is expected now. Without a nor'easter, that means higher high tides and lower low tides. If you add in the storm, according to meteorologists, there's potential for flooding. We'll continue to monitor this storm and keep you updated. In sports, Red Sox beat the Guardians last night 1-0. They play again tonight at 6:45. 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Sunny today, high 70 degrees. Partly cloudy this evening, overnight low 43, and mostly cloudy tomorrow, breezy. Maybe a shower in the afternoon, high 68. 48 degrees at WZID.
5: So, you know, every time you hit the space bar on your computer,
4: 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An
5: average of about 600,000 other people do at the same time.
4: What?
5: Yep.
4: Oh, my.
5: I just randomly did it.
4: I'm just doing it.
5: Yeah, there you go.
4: I'm just doing it right now.
5: 600,001. There you go. We're just adding to the list.
4: Yep.
5: You're welcome to it. All right, those tickets to Deerfield Fair coming up real soon. Stay close. WZID.

0: 1 week from today, it kicks off. Of course, we're talking about the Deerfield Fair.
1: Deerfield Fair.
0: You can get there from here.
1: Yes.
0: You got to go over the river through the woods, but you'll get there. Deerfield Fair, October 1st through the 4th. Want to go on us? Mm-hmm. 4-pack of tickets right now. Caller number 10, 603-666-0957 for the Shaheen and Gordon studio lines. We'll hook you up with a 4-pack of tickets. Caller 10. When?
1: Right now.
0: Right now.
2: WZID. Good luck.

0: Hi, WZID caller 10. That's you.
1: Oh my goodness!
2: Yay!
1: Really?
0: Oh my, yes, really. I wouldn't lie to you. Come on now.
1: Oh wow!
0: This early in the morning. Who is this?
1: This is Linda.
0: Well, Linda, congratulations! It's a 4-pack of tickets to the Deerfield Fair.
1: Awesome! That is great.
0: There you go. Favorite part about the fair?
1: I have to go in all the craft barns, the animal barns, the quilting barn.
0: Well, that's good. That's good, because for us, it's the food. Sorry.
2: I got to get my apple crisp.
0: Well, Linda,
1: that is good, yeah.
0: Congratulations. You've got the 4-pack of tickets.
1: Thank you so much.
0: Well, you're welcome. All right,
2: absolutely.
0: Another 4-pack tomorrow. Yeah, 1 week from today, the Deerfield Fair.
2: Exciting.
0: I'm sure they're happy it's not this weekend, although I'm sure they're setting up for this weekend and the rain that's coming through.
2: Maybe not. Maybe they're putting it off.
0: The nor'easter.
2: Mm-hmm.
0: The nor'easter.
2: Dun, dun, dun. Stay tuned.
0: Stay
2: more
0: tuned.
2: Details.
0: Yeah, more as we get closer, because this is the thing, you know, earlier in the week we were watching the meteorologist. Well, you got the European model that shows it going this way, real close to us, and then the American model's over here.
2: Yeah, and they have like 9 different models.
0: Right?
2: I don't know
0: the
2: how
0: the bikini
2: they
0: model really embarrassed me when I saw that one.
2: Oh, well.
0: Oh, maybe I wasn't watching the news. I'm sorry.
2: I don't think that was the right forecast.
0: But so the I think it was the European model showed it like coming right up, you know, through Massachusetts into New Hampshire that way.
2: Yeah.
0: And then there's another one, the American one shows it coming up and then just taking a left and coming into a sideways that way. Either way, we're going to get rain. 1 to 3 inches, they say, over the weekend.
2: Sideways, front ways, backwards,
0: yeah,
2: we're getting rain.
0: You know, the model, it looks like, you know, you got that.
2: I don't know. We should ask our friends over there.
0: We are so fascinated by weather too, right?
2: Meteorological school.
0: I guess what's great about the weather is there's nothing you can do about it.
2: True. What did you say? It's not the weather that affects you. It's how you dress for the weather.
0: Yeah, there's no such thing as bad weather. It's just bad clothing for the weather.
2: Exactly.
0: So if you're having a nor'easter and you want to be outside, by all means, lead shoes so you don't blow away. And just something to keep you dry.
2: Yeah.
0: Your slicker. That's all.
2: And your boots, your wellies.
0: Although that's the funny thing, you know, because this time of year, it's tough when you have a storm like that because the trees have all the leaves.
2: Yes.
0: And they get extra heavy and the wind could knock them over.
2: Yep.
0: So they're saying you could have scattered power outages.
2: Okay.
0: Too, so.
2: Well, this is getting better and better, Neil.
0: I got Eversource on speed dial, by the way. That's a contact
2: as
0: I never
2: you
0: lose.
2: You should.
0: Speed dial. How long is it going to be without power? Do I need to get the generator out? Okay. Here we go. All right, so we're keeping an eye on that as we head towards the weekend. 8:47, getting around town. The commute hasn't been too bad today.
2: No, not at all. Not especially compared to yesterday. No, very good. 293 around Manchester's okay. 93 is okay from Concord down through Manchester, not losing any time through Salem. Everett Turnpike, minor slowdowns now as you approach the Bedford tolls. Then it opens up and you're doing okay through Merrimack and Nashua. 101 in good shape towards the seacoast. The biggest slowdowns are in Massachusetts, especially on 93 as you approach the Andover stretch and Route 3 in Chelmsford. 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Secondhand finds on 2nd Street. That's the latest from the WZID Traffic Network.
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2: We're almost into hockey season, and the New York Islanders are selling a new sandwich this season.
0: You gotta be kidding me.
2: I am. Or I'm not. It's a grilled cheese sandwich. It's called the Nerds Gummy Cluster Brie Grilled Cheese. So
0: Nerds
2: yes.
0: Nerds Gummy Cluster. So let me guess, there's nerd candies in there?
2: Yeah.
0: Ew.
2: Yep. Puts Brie and the nerds in between. Yeah.
0: The gummy bears too?
2: Yeah, gummy. They're the gummy clusters. Yeah, between the Brie and the sourdough bread. I don't know.
0: Mm-mm. Sounds like a broken tooth to me.
2: Nerds Gummy Cluster. Okay, this is brought to you by Palmer Gas and Oil. Friendly, simple, safe, keeping you warm since 1932. Penguin at the New England Aquarium named Pip is getting acupuncture. It's a 29-year-old penguin, and they noticed he was limping, and so they called in the acupuncturist, and now he's doing great.
0: Well, that's good. Good for him.
2: Yeah.
0: There you go. So try that sometime.
2: Who thought of that?
0: Now, there you go. Somebody, right?
2: Yeah.
0: Let's try it. Needle the little guy. WZID.

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1: They say the holy water's watered down, and this town's lost its faith. Our colors will fade eventually, so if our time is running out, day after day, we'll make the mundane a masterpiece. Oh my, my, oh my, my love, I take one look at you, you're taking me out.

0: 95.7 WZID, Taylor Dane. She was part of the show with Roxette. They were supposed to come to the Xfinity Center, but they had to cancel the tour. I hate when that happens. It's Neil on the way for you. Another long set of today's best music. We'll check your forecast. Yeah, it looks like a nor'easter is going to hit us starting tomorrow late in the day. We'll get into that in your forecast. Coming up next, have you signed up for the WZID's email club yet? You really should, because you get these emails and it's not obnoxious. That's, you know, some places they email you every 10 minutes. 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
2: Look for a mostly sunny day today. High of about 70. Good day to get outside. Tonight, partly cloudy, 43. Then tomorrow becomes mostly cloudy, breezy, with some rain late in the day. High tomorrow, 68. Rain into Saturday as that nor'easter passes by. And yeah, there's going to be rain on Sunday, too. Right now, 55 here in the Mill Yard. 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

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And this weekend, Jonas Brothers head to SNHU Arena Saturday night. 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

0: 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The crowd gets really loud when he sings that song. Harry Styles out of Madison Square Garden doing 30 shows there. It's pretty wild because Harry does Wednesday, Friday, Saturday. He's still got a few more weeks to go before he finishes up his 30-day tour at Madison Square Garden. But in between, he bops around to different places. Good for him. On the way for you, another 30 minutes of today's best music. But if you work with some great people, here we are, end of the week. WZID's Great Job Reward. 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

30 minutes of today's best music is on 95.7 WCID. What a gorgeous Thursday. You've got that fall air and that sunshine and a weekend forecast that's really saying don't get too comfortable. I'll smile.

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9: Sunny today, high 70 degrees, and some clouds move in this evening. Overnight, low 43, mostly cloudy and breezy tomorrow. Maybe a shower in the afternoon, high 68. That's the latest from the WZID New Hampshire weather watch.

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0: 95.7 WCID with Madonna. Hey, it's Tiffany. Huge thank you to the bridge workers in Manchester because it's been a long week. And while a lot of us have spent our days thinking about the detours and the traffic and how to get to where we need to go, there have been so many people who've been out there doing the hard work behind the scenes, like the bridge crews, the inspectors, the engineers, the construction workers, and everybody helping to keep Manchester moving. So Manchester sees you, we appreciate you, and we're so grateful for the work that you're doing for our city. Huge, huge thank you. And another 30 minutes of music, whether you're sitting in traffic or safely at work, is coming up for you right after this.
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Rockset wraps up 30 minutes of today's best music on 95.7 WCID with Tiffany. 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You can take three people you love with you for a full day of fried food, farm animals, rides. You know, those fair calories, they just don't count.

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12: Sunny today, high 70 degrees, and some clouds move in this evening. Overnight, low 43, mostly cloudy and breezy tomorrow.

0: She may want to change that to choosing Boston. It's 95.7 WCID with Tiffany because there is something so special that's happening with the Red Sox right now. And it started right here in Merrimack because Mickey Gasper, of course, grew up playing baseball in town and eventually became a Merrimack High School Tomahawk. But before those Fenway lights, there was a kid who just wanted to be good enough because his dad once found a note taped inside Mickey's bunk bed and it said, "I'm not good enough." So Mickey went to work and look at him now. You don't have to be the most talented kid in the room. You just have to keep showing up. You just have to keep working and keep believing just like Mickey. And we could not be more proud. Go Sox. We're going to be right back with 30 minutes in a row right after this.
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0: 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Will You Eat It Wednesday? Maple Cream Cookies is already a 1,000 times yes kind of a name. Then you find out they're local. These little maple beauties are from Ben's Sugar Shack in Temple, so you really need to taste test for the good of New Hampshire. 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And yes, just one? That's adorable. We all know what's going to happen here.
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11: Sunny today, high 70 degrees, and some clouds move in this evening. Overnight, low 43, mostly cloudy and breezy tomorrow. Maybe a shower in the afternoon, high 68. That's the latest from the WZID New Hampshire weather watch.

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0: 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You're trying to figure out your weekend plans because it's already Thursday. 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
19: Sunny today, high 70 degrees, and some clouds move in this evening. Overnight, low 43, mostly cloudy and breezy tomorrow. Maybe a shower in the afternoon, high 68. That's the latest from the WZID New Hampshire weather watch.

0: 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You've got one more chance tomorrow with New Hampshire in the Morning to win your way to see the Jonas Brothers at SNHU Arena on Saturday night. We're talking a pair of tickets to see Kevin, Joe, and Nick live in Manchester. So wake up and win tomorrow with WCID and stay right there because Naked Eyes kicks off another 30 minutes of music right after this.
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Yes, it's been a very long week with the bridges in Manchester. Thank you to the bridge crews, the inspectors, the engineers, the construction workers, everybody helping to keep Manchester safe. 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
2: Sunny today, high 70 degrees, and some clouds move in this evening. Overnight, low 43, mostly cloudy and breezy tomorrow. Maybe a shower in the afternoon, high 68. That's the latest from the WZID New Hampshire Weather Watch.

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0: 95.7 WZID with Pat Benatar. It's Jim Ryan, Peggy James, 317 on your Thursday. Peg, how are you today? How you doing?
1: I'm doing great today. Beautiful day. Love this weather. How about you?
0: Yeah, me too. This is my favorite time of year. And my happiness in the small moments today, which we'll talk about at 450, is sort of seasonally related, if that makes any sense. I do have a question for you, though, and for the people. At what temperature in your house do you put on the heat? Because I woke up today and I was freezing, even though it was like 65 degrees outside. For some reason, my house held the like colder air, and it was just really uncomfortable. So, what's the temp, or when do you have a date?
1: It gets tricky. I'm pretty good at just like letting it go down as low as it has to until I have to put like more than a couple blankets on me overnight.
0: When the pipes start freezing, that's when you put the heat on.
1: I don't have a specific number in mind, but it's kind of relative to like how cold I am. Like if I don't want to get out of bed in the morning because it's too cold, then it's time to turn the heat on.
0: Yeah. So people have commented on Facebook already about this. Let's see. Tom Jones says, I don't think that's the Tom Jones. once four blankets isn't enough.
1: There you go.
0: Yeah, that sounds like you. I will break it. I will break if my house drops 65 or less. Wow, that's not cold at all. My temperature, I think, is around 45.
1: Oh, that's pretty low. Is that for the inside or the outside temperature?
0: So like, the outside temperature is 45. That's when I'll usually turn on the heat.
1: Okay. We've been having a few of those iffy nights and some more coming. Margaret says when the house dips below 60, okay, inside the house. Okay. That's pretty brave of you, I guess. And we've got a lot of good answers here. Marcia says 68 day and 60 at night.
0: Oh, okay. That sounds pretty good. Susan says 70. So when it's 70 degrees out, she puts the heat on. Is that what Susan's trying to tell us here?
1: I don't know, 70 inside or outside. It's hard to say. Yeah. Susan, please clarify.
0: It is hard to say. I'm talking about outside temperatures, by the way. Like what? Okay. So just to be clear, we have the little thing here in the studio tells us exactly what the temperature is. 73 degrees right now.
1: Outside.
0: No, in here.
1: Oh, that's why it feels so cold. All right.
0: Outside, it's 66 degrees. All right. So anyway, if you want to chime in with us, you can give us a call, 603-666-0957, or hit us up on Facebook.
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8: Tonight will be partly cloudy with low temperatures falling back into the mid-40s. For Friday, a good amount of sunshine during the day with pleasant temperatures approaching 70 degrees, clouds increasing late in the day. And then on Saturday, the rainy weather arrives and sticks around for a few days. The winds will increase up to 25 miles per hour at times. Saturday's high in the low 60s. I'm Peggy James with your 95.7 WZID New Hampshire weather watch. Watch.

0: It's 95.7 WZID, today's best music. I have a bone to pick with Taylor Swift, Peg.
1: Oh, no. Why?
0: Yeah, and I love Taylor. You know that. I mean, the Taylor banner hanging right behind you in the studio, and I have my Eras Tour t-shirt and all that stuff. But so she has a new song coming out, and it's called Patient Zero. And I got an email, and it's like, for 24 hours only, while supplies last, you can buy this on this crazy vinyl and this and pre-order and blah, blah, blah. Doesn't she have enough money?
1: I'm sure she does, but she's also got so much talent that she just has to keep putting it out there. You know what I mean? What can you do? You can't bottle it all up. You got to let it out.
0: Is that what it is? Why is she charging us like over and over for the same things, though? It's like, oh, the special edition of Life of a Showgirl, only available today. And you know, the sycophants out there are going to buy all that stuff.
1: Well, here's the good news. If you're a Taylor fan but on a budget, Sunday night with the VMAs, they're going to show the whole music video of Patient Zero, which, by the way, stars Dakota Johnson and Colin Farrell as well, is going to be shown entirely during the MTV Video Music Awards. So you got that, you know, if you're on a budget and you got to get your Taylor fix, all right?
0: Yeah, you can also just wait and listen on Spotify for free.
1: Well, there's that.
0: There is that, too. But I do love that, and I love Dakota Fanning, too, so that should be a really cool thing. When is that happening again?
1: Sunday, VMAs. Yeah, she's up for some really big awards. I don't know. They always have a new category, but like artistic something or other for her. The Fate of Ophelia is up for a big award.
0: All right.
1: That we just heard.
0: Yeah. Taylor has enough of those, too. Sorry, Taylor. Listen, just share the wealth. That's all I'm saying.
1: She needs a separate wing of her house or houses. Maybe dedicate one in each house for, you know, different categories of the awards that she's won, because she just keeps raking them in. But she's got bucket loads of talent, so we love her.
0: We do love her.
1: Now you're getting out of work. We got a little bit of a backup on the Everett Turnpike northbound through Nashua and Merrimack. 125 and Epping, seeing the usual slowdowns for you. Right now, if you're going through Concord, no significant backups on 93. 101's looking pretty good, getting through Bedford. And we do have some heavy volume right now on 495 North, going through Lawrence, some stopped up traffic there. 93 North coming up from Massachusetts, that's heavy, especially through the Andover stretch. 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I'm Peggy James. That's the latest from the

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0: 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So the weather is changing, Peg, and I am asking the question, Peg, what is the temperature outside in which you turn the heat on inside the house? I think people kind of misunderstood the question.
1: Okay, yeah. So thinking like, how cold does it have to get inside the house before you turn on the heat? So a lot of interesting answers. Now, I think Amanda may have nailed it here. She says, when the ACs are out of the window and the windows are closed and locked, until then, you just put on more clothes and a blanket. So basically, the house is going to be a lockdown from the outside before you turn on the heat.
0: That's a good idea, because if you leave the windows even cracked, sometimes if you don't lock them, they, you know, there's a little bit of a draft or whatever. Like somebody's saying 68 degrees. If it's 68 outside, you're not putting the heat on. I'm sorry. I don't believe that for a second.
1: Yeah, that's about where we're at right now, right?
0: So yeah. I just talked to a buddy of mine. I asked him the question. He said 40 degrees outside. That's when he puts the heat on. In fact, his windows are still open in the house now.
1: Okay.
0: So I think that's a little crazy. But what's the temperature now in your room?
1: It's probably, well, let's see.
0: Like your house,
1: it's cold in here. So 75? I have to go look at the wall and see what it
0: says. But your room at home when you're sleeping, do you keep it?
1: On a typical day? Yeah. I like it to be a little bit warmer, but my husband likes it around 80 degrees.
0: So. Wait a minute. You like it warmer than 80?
1: Yeah. Because I get cold easily. So.
0: Wow. I would sweat if I had 80 degrees in my bedroom. Anyway, you can let us know. Hit us up on Facebook if you want at WZID Manchester. In the meantime, we'll get a traffic check. 420, how are we looking out there?
1: Well, the Everett Turnpike is very busy for you right now, going northbound between exit 6 and exit 11. Primarily Merrimack is where you're going to be hitting the slowest portion of your ride home. 293 going from Bedford into Manchester. We're seeing some delays from just after the 101 split, about to exit 4, 101 West. Stop and go. You're backed up at the intersection of Route 114 heading into Bedford, and a few other slow spots for you over by Wallace Road as well. Routes 3 and 28 going north from Manchester into Hooksett, seeing some delays. And in in Concord right now, 93 northbound from exit 12 to 14, and on the southbound side, 14 down to 12, seeing some slowdowns. 125 in Epping backed up in both directions, and coming up from Massachusetts right now, we are seeing some slow-moving traffic. 93 north from 125 in Wilmington up to Route 113 in Methuen. I'm Peggy James. That's the latest from the WZID Traffic Network.
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10: Tonight will be partly cloudy with low temperatures falling back into the mid-40s. For Friday, a good amount of sunshine during the day with pleasant temperatures approaching 70 degrees. Clouds increasing late in the day. And then on Saturday, the rainy weather arrives and sticks around for a few days. The winds will increase up to 25 miles per hour at times. Saturday's high in the low 60s. I'm Peggy James with your 95.7 WZID New Hampshire Weather Watch.

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I want to say hi to Elizabeth over at DISA Global in Auburn. Thanks for listening and being part of the family here at WZID. One Direction,

0: 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Peg, I got something for you. You ready?
1: Okay.
0: It's a vocal curly cue. All right, that's it. That's the Sniglet. You have coined the phrase the vocal...
1: curly cue.
0: The curly cue. I love that so much. So.
1: Okay. Yeah, the little sting. Now I love it. I really do. But it's just like, I just noticed that in Taylor and in her. And by the way, choosing Texas or Tennessee, if you're a college football fan, which I'm really not, they're playing each other this weekend, Tennessee versus Texas. So you got to choose Tennessee or Texas if you're a football fan, okay?
0: All right. I'm going to think about that. I mean, I have no stake in either of them, but, you know, Ella Langley is going to come for us if we mess that up. So it's 95.7 WZID.
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0: All right, what do you have, Pegasus?
1: Okay, I am a fan of Tom Petty and the Heartbreakers, and Mud Crutch, the whole thing since back to the 70s. The other day, I forget where I was, but I heard this song. I was like, this is a Tom Petty song that I've never heard before. And I'm like, what is going on here? So I looked it up, and yes, they're releasing a new old Tom Petty song. It's called Parade of Loons, and it's going to be on this like 50th anniversary box set that's coming out. So it's a song that we've never heard from Tom Petty. It goes back to 1978, previously unreleased, and it's definitely, you know, vintage, old school Tom Petty. So I love that. It made me so happy to hear a new Tom Petty song.
0: Do you think it's one of those things, though, where it's like it wasn't released for a reason? Is it going to be one of those? I don't mean to rain on your happiness.
1: Yeah, thanks.
0: I know, right? What if it's terrible?
1: No, it's like with Prince. You know, he's got a whole vault full of songs that they can slowly release over the next century, you know, just to keep us hooked. And so maybe it was planned that way. It could have been, but either way, I'm just happy to hear something from Tom Petty that I never heard before.
0: All right. So when I was a little kid, I remember driving to school and we were in a carpool and one of the mothers said, look at all the beautiful foliage. And I was like, I don't care about this. Like, I'm 10 years old. Like, this is stupid. I want to listen to music and watch TV and do all that stuff. So I'm driving to work today on 293, right by the Brown Ave exit, 293 northbound. So right before where the exit starts, all the trees are still green, but there's this one tree that's like the most beautiful color red you would ever see in your life, and it's just popping out from all the other trees. And I know that's a little bit stupid, but that was my happiness in the small moment today.
1: No, that perks me up when I'm driving along, like on the Everett Turnpike on the southbound side, going down through Merrimack towards Nashua, I noticed the southbound trees were starting to get this beautiful color like earlier than the rest. And I was like, oh, even though I didn't want to rush fall because it was still summertime, I was like, you know, this is the best time of year. So yeah, you see a tree that's absolutely gorgeous, that's going to make you smile. That's happiness in the small moments.
0: It sure is. And, you know, when I was a kid, I didn't appreciate those things, but now I do. So, till young Jimmy Ryan, that little fool. It's 547 right now, just about 548 on WZID. How are we looking out there?
1: Well, I don't want to scare anyone because it's actually 448. So somebody right now is going, what? It's 548.
0: Wait, what did I say?
1: You said 548. Just letting you know, it's 448.
0: So. What an idiot. I got to relearn how to tell time on a regular clock.
1: I just
0: clock.
1: Didn't want anyone freaking out going, oh, I was supposed to pick up my kids at 5 and it's 558. Oh my gosh. All right. Anyway, we're looking pretty good on the roads. It's busy on the

0: Turnpike northbound, as you would expect, through Nashua and Merrimack, the usual locations. 293 north, where you're just talking about, heading towards like exit 2, we are seeing slowdowns there. No accidents being reported thus far, but definitely slow moving from before exit 1, South Willow Street, all the way to across the Merrimack River, heading into Bedford. 101 going into Bedford, you've got stop and go, getting past 114 and 293 north from Bedford into Manchester, also a busy spot. Really tied up. Stop and go traffic for you right now. If you're on Route 3 making your way, oh yeah, we just saw we have a crash being reported right now on Route 3 in Hooksett. That's causing delays in both directions, so avoid that stretch if you can. Concord has busy volume but no significant backups, and 125 and Epping is seeing some slowdowns in both directions. 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I'm Peggy James. That's the latest from the WZID Traffic Network.
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10: Chris Pappas looked voters in the eye and lied. 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
11: You've been dating a corporate lobbyist who actually was lobbying on behalf of Amazon at a time when you then went on to cast votes on Amazon's behalf on bills they
12: that's
11: lobbied you
12: true,
11: on.
12: Matt.
11: Yes, it is. Congressman,
12: Matt,
11: absolutely
12: not
11: is.
12: That is not true.
11: Congressman,
12: Matt,
11: absolutely
12: true.
11: Is.
12: That is not true.
10: It was true. 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
12: That is not true.
10: It's all true. Chris Pappas even wound up marrying the lobbyist. 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Chris Pappas won't look out for you in the U.S. Senate. 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SLF PAC is responsible for the content of this ad.
13: Last year, I had back pain radiating down my right leg. The pain was so bad I was willing to cut my leg off to stop the pain. 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My daily walk was gone, and that bothered me a great deal. Then I thought of all of you and how much more devastating this type of injury could be for you. My life stopped. I now feel your pain. Just know at Morgan &

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1: Today is National Punctuation Day. Punctuation is something I think that's gone way by the wayside. Nobody uses it anymore. So I looked up a bunch of songs with like typographical errors, or maybe they had bad punctuation or grammar. A few of them, Olivia Rodrigo's Driver's License. There's no apostrophe on the drivers. Van Morrison's Brown Eyed Girl. It should be hyphenated, but it's not. Shania Twain, That Don't Impress Me Much. We obviously know there what the grammar problem is. And then this one right here, Mr. Paul Young, going back to the 1980s. This song is called Every Time You Go Away, but every time is not one word. That's two words, but he put them together. Like, any time is a word, every time, not a word. Sorry, Paul Young. It's the OWASP song at 5 o'clock on WZID.

0: Smile Smith and Stargazing on 95.7 WZID. Big weekend coming up, Peg. Today's Thursday, and I was checking out Neil and Marga's weekend planner. There's a lot of fun stuff to do, but there's one thing that's not really so fun, but it is important that I'm going to be hosting. It's the Suicide Prevention Walk in Nashua.
1: Yeah, the Out of the Darkness Walk, and this is an annual event, and it's so important. It, you know, suicide's the 11th leading cause of death in the United States, so we want to prevent it, and this is a way for people who have been, you know, dealing with this situation with friends and family to get together, support each other, and raise awareness, right?
0: Yeah, I've done a few of these before, and sometimes Marga does them as well, and we've talked about it, and it's amazing how many people show up to support, how many people have had losses in their life from suicide, and they wear different color beads, depending on, like, if it was your mother or your child or your sister, whatever. And they come up and they talk a little bit about their experience. And it's really a powerful, powerful thing.
1: Very moving. Absolutely. And that's on Saturday. You're going to be there, correct?
0: Yep. Saturday, I will be there from just about 8:30 in the morning till 11:30, 12 o'clock, something like that. It's in Greeley Park, right on Concord Street.
1: Yeah, on the bandstand there. So, and you know, you can, great place to walk. You do, we want to just say, they say it's rain or shine, but they will be watching the weather. And that's the thing for any of the events this weekend. But I think this one should go off without a hitch, hopefully. Movies in the Park, Friday night. Derryfield Park in Manchester. You bring your lawn chairs, blankets, the kids, your favorite movie snacks. And the movie is going to be Inside Out, playing at Derryfield Park this Friday. So hopefully the weather will hold off for that. Lots of other fun events, some of them weather permitting. So again, check them out at Neil and Marga's Weekend Planner. Just click on the Events tab at WZID.com. 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
0: All right. Sounds good. Let's get a look at traffic right now. 5:22 on your Thursday. How are we looking?
1: Well, Goffstown police are asking you to avoid a stretch of Wallace Road in Goffstown. They say there is a crash. They've got a portion of it shut down between Shirley Hill and Addison Roads due to that crash in Goffstown. Again, that's on Wallace Road, so expect some delays there. The Everett Turnpike has the usual heavy volume northbound through Nashua and Merrimack and Concord. Things have eased out on the northbound set stretch, but still a little sluggish going south. Exit 14 down to 12. Route 3 through Hooksett, Manchester, we had an earlier crash, and we still have some pretty heavy traffic taking you a while to make your way from Manchester up through Hooksett. Lower end of 93 is in good shape, and coming up from Massachusetts, average volume for you right now on 495 and 93. The report's being brought to you by Basque Imaging, the only true high-field open MRI. Ask for Basque. I'm Peggy James. That's the latest from the WZID Traffic Network.
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16: Tonight will be partly cloudy with low temperatures falling back into the mid-40s. For Friday, a good amount of sunshine during the day with pleasant temperatures approaching 70 degrees. Clouds increasing late in the day. And then on Saturday, the rainy weather arrives and sticks around for a few days. The winds will increase up to 25 miles per hour at times. Saturday's high in the low 60s. I'm Peggy James with your 95.7 WZID New Hampshire Weather Watch.

It's 95.7 WZID. We're making our way through a long set of today's best music with Jim and Peg, 534. It's Thursday. We're heading into the weekend. We were talking about the weekend planner a couple of minutes ago. And so there's a lot of stuff on there coming up this weekend if you want to check it out. Peggy made sure that it's all updated and ready to go.

0: Coming back, Peg, now that September is coming to a close.
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0: Exactly. It's like a bribe situation. You got to play the game. You got to play the game. Play those odds. So.
1: So many fabulous teachers out there that deserve to be recognized along with their friends at Auto Fair Automotive Group. 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That should be our September Teacher of the Month. Hey, I want to thank Alana for calling in to let us know about the accident in Hooksett that they are clearing up right now. It's on Main Street. It's kind of in the area of the Hooksett Memorial School. Some tow trucks on the scene. So that one hopefully clearing out for you soon. But do expect some delays on Main Street and Hooksett until that is taken care of. Everett Turnpike still... it's pretty thick getting through Merrimack, especially after exit 10, but doesn't last too long. After exit 11, you are back on the gas. Looking good on 293 and 101, and things are loosening up on 93 North going through Concord. Pretty easy ride for the rest of the evening, hopefully. Coming up from Massachusetts, light on 93 once you're north of Route 113 in Methuen, and 495 North, we still are seeing some delays going through Lawrence. 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I'm Peggy James. 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

0: 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We'll get your last traffic check coming up in a little bit. Harry Styles' latest on the way. First, it's Mr. Sheeran.
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0: 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We'll be there from 10 to noon. We'll have pumpkin painting, hay rides, corn maze, petting zoo, and more. I always love the petting zoo, too. The animals are always so cool. Best of all, kids get in for free. So if you want to get in on this, just go to WZID.com for more information. And we'll get one last traffic check with Peg and see how things are doing out there. Any improvement, Peg?
1: Things are easing up for us right now. If you're on the Everett Turnpike northbound through Merrimack, still a little bit sluggish there. 93 north looks pretty good going through Concord. No issues on 101, 2, and from the seacoast any longer. And coming up from Massachusetts, you're looking pretty good on 93. Minor slowdowns on 495 north getting through Lawrence. The report's being brought to you by McDonald's. Try their all-new beverages like the Crafted Soda or the Refresher. I'm Peggy James. That's the latest from the WZID Traffic Network.
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5: 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John Sununu, Senate.
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4: Tonight will be partly cloudy with low temperatures falling back into the mid-40s. For Friday, a good amount of sunshine during the day with pleasant temperatures approaching 70 degrees, clouds increasing late in the day. And then on Saturday, the rainy weather arrives and sticks around for a few days. The winds will increase up to 25 miles per hour at times. Saturday's high in the low 60s. I'm Peggy James with your 95.7 WZID New Hampshire weather watch.

0: 95.7 WZID with Jim and Peg in the afternoon. You're a man-eater, Peg. I heard rumors about you back in the day, hanging around Manchester, wrecking lives, making all the men cry. You know how it goes.
1: Well, you know, what can I say? It was the 80s, right?
0: It certainly was the 80s, and you are the 80s guru, which brings us to 80s Saturday night. Tell us a little bit about the show this week. Anything good happening?
1: Well, we'll be celebrating some birthdays. There'll be quite a few happening on Saturday. Bands like Los Lobos have birthday celebrations. I know we don't get to play them often enough, so it's an excuse to play them. But, you know, fun songs like Dexy's Midnight Runners, Come On Eileen, stuff that you don't get to hear all the time. Some Beach Boys, even, and Olivia Newton-John, Prince. We've got it all, really. Pretty much any genre of 80s. Starting at 7 o'clock, goes for 5 full hours, being brought to you by Optima Dermatology, right?
0: 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And that's going to do it for us, Peg. We will talk to you tomorrow, which is Friday. Mm-hmm. Super excited about that. And Delilah is up next.
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1: 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Thank you for joining me tonight. My name is Delilah, and I will be here for you all night long.

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0: And we give it back to you as a musical present. 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I'm going to be here throughout the night to whisper in your ear and to play great songs of inspiration.